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1: This has got to be the saddest day of my life. 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

Jeremiah 29:11 says, "For I know the plans that I have for you." 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

One month ago today, I was happy as a lark. 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
0: 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All the while you were in front of me, I never realized. Thelma Houston. 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Akon.
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I had Twitter fingers when I pulled up on him, said he got a hat. 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

Yes, come and go with us here on Magic 102.7, the hits of today and yesterday. I am so well rested. Listen, I had such a good rest last night that, listen, I don't even remember the sleep, but I can tell you, I woke up this morning and I feel so, listen, so relaxing. You all know, listen, and that is what time it is. It is now 7:04 a.m. And this one is going out to each and every one of you. And it's going to be our morning prayer song. It's coming from Psalms 20. Happy Thursday, September 3rd. It is now 7:04 a.m.

I want to know how many of you come to celebrate tonight. I need all the worshipers to make some noise.

0: Yeah, yeah.
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2: Does anybody feel this way today? Or am I the only one that feels this way today? Listen, I want to say, you know, it's been an absolutely great week, but I came across this one and I need to share it with you all because I know that there are some sisters and some brothers out there that are saying, thank God it's Thursday. It's not quite Friday, but just listen to this one. Just thank God that is Thursday, September the 3rd.

0: Happy Thursday to you, caller.
1: Thank God it's Thursday.
0: Thank God it is Thursday. Take a listen to this and I'll be right back with you. Just stay on the line. Yes, I love that. I love that energy coming over the airwaves. She agrees with me. And thank God it's Thursday. This one is a little quick one for you all.

0: I don't know
1: what you've come to do. I don't know what you've come to do, but I've come to praise his name. Yes, that is it.
0: Psalm 34 verse 7 says, the angel of the Lord encamps on those that reverence him. He delivers them. Psalm 34 verse 7. I'd like to give a shout out to my friend Rodney and Joanne Pablo, who are celebrating 43 years of marriage today.
1: Wow.
0: Rodney and Joanne Pablo, congratulations, and may God continue to bless you and keep you, and may you see many, many more. And Joanne loves Jesus is the center of our joy, of my joy.
1: Okay, so it's Joanne, and it's Robert and Joanne Fobler.
0: Rodney,
1: okay.
0: And I appreciate you, Priya. May God continue to give you the strength that you need to do from day to day. And always remember, put God first in your life, and he will establish your plan.
1: Yes.
0: God bless you.
1: Do you want to see Center of My Joy? Do you want to sing it?
0: I don't even know. Jesus is the sun. No, girl, no way. You're lying down.
1: I want to know, did you get your package?
0: Girl.
1: See, you know,
0: I appreciate you.
1: Of course, I appreciate you. Listen, he always makes a way through some way. Listen, so
0: and
1: God bless you. Enjoy it.
0: Yes. I will. And I'm not going to be caught matching you. Bye.
1: God bless you. You have an awesome day. Yes. So listen, we want to say happy anniversary to Rodney and Joanne Fobler on this special day that they joined their union. And we're saying happy Thursday to each and every one of you. It is such a beautiful, listen, and this one is going out to each and every one of you. May God will show you the way. He definitely will.

That one was God Will Show You the Way. This next one is it is so beautiful, because we need to remember, you know, how we wake up in the morning. And this one is, I wake up blessed.

0: That's right. You wake up blessed every day, and especially because you are locked into Magic 102.7. We are decreeing and declaring blessings over your life. Happy Thursday to Aunt Beulah. Happy Thursday to Rose Warren. Happy Thursday to Stuart and Jeanette Durham. Happy Thursday to Robin Swan. Hey, happy Thursday to Joanne Woods and Angel O'Loughlin. And I want to say thank you to all of those who ran out and supported Aunt Joanne Loughlin, making it possible for her to go overseas to Word of Life Bible College. Listen, God, oh Lord, you are so good to each and every one of us. You're locked into Magic 102.7, the hits of today and yesterday.
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0: You know, we're that good that we just want to thank God that it's Thursday. And I also want to thank God that you all are locked in to Magic 102.7, the hits of today and yesterday. You are locked in from Canada, you know, Puerto Rico, Hawaii, USA, the Virgin Islands. You know, my girl, Miss Johnson, she is locked in from USA. I want to thank you for that. Also want to shout out to Marley. He's locked in from JA, and so many more are locked in from JA and Africa. You know, I even want to just shout out to the inmates up there at the Westgate Correctional Facility and down there at the farm, because they've let me know that they are continuously locked in every day. They're like, Faria, don't forget about us. No. Cannot forget about all my brothers and sisters that are, you know, life goes on, life's a journey and not a destination. But I definitely want to say, thank God it's Thursday. Thank God it's Thursday.

That's right. Thursday loves you and Thursday loves me. But you know, God loves us. Today feels so good and that you deserve it all. This one is today feels so good.

0: Yes, you know, I normally say you got to buckle up and turn it up, but I want to tell you all, you do have to turn it up today. Some of you may need to lacing it up, you know, lacing up, put on their sneakers and lacing it up. You got to do what you got to do, because I'm going to have you all dancing. I'm going to have you shaking from the bedside, you know, from the arms, from the right to the left. I'm going to warm you up for this beautiful, beautiful Thursday. Stay locked in to Magic 102.7, the hits of today and yesterday. 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
2: 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And I'm Maya Palacio. Turns out, being on your phone might actually pay off, especially if you know how to shoot, edit, and tell a good story. KFC Bermuda has announced the winners of its first school video commercial contest, giving students a chance to put their digital skills to work on a real advertising project. Students from Cedarbridge and Mount St. Agnes created original 30, 60, and 90-second commercials showing off their filming, editing, and storytelling skills. Mount St. Agnes took first place and $4,000, while Cedarbridge Academy came second and third, earning the $3,000 and $2,000 prize for their respective school departments. Every student who entered also received a KFC gift card. And in a world moving more and more toward digital content, these are the skills that could take students far beyond the classroom into film, advertising, marketing, media, and content creation. KFC says the competition will return next year with hopes of seeing even more students take part. And now a reminder for the road users. If you're traveling through St. David, September is going to require a little more patience as work on the Swing Bridge detour route moves into its next phase. From September 1st through the 27th, drivers can expect temporary one-way traffic, a relocated bus stop, and eventually a diversion through Kinley Field Park while crews complete the mini roundabout and prepare the area for construction. Some days, that will be inconvenient. Other days, it will be frustrating. But this is the kind of disruption that comes with doing a major infrastructure project properly. The existing bridge has already been repaired and reinforced over the years. This next chapter is about building something that can safely serve the East End and Bermuda for the next generation. So work will run from 7:30 a.m. to 6 p.m. So give yourself extra time, follow the temporary traffic directions, and help keep the project moving safely. Meanwhile, a new group of young Bermudians is stepping into leadership roles, and this time they're being asked to help shape healthier school communities. The Mayor's program has launched Cohort 21 of its Community Program Leadership Academy, bringing together students from Barclay, Cedarbridge, Sam Secondary Middle School, and the Adult Education School. Their first major challenge is the Positivity Project, a youth-led mental wellness initiative built around three campaigns focused on awareness, support, and connection. Throughout the year, the students will also take part in life coaching, financial literacy, public speaking, restorative practice, and community service. And closing out, one of Bermuda's most historic hotels is getting international recognition. Hummerston Princess and Beach Club has been named a finalist for the Best Historic Resort and Best Historic Hotel in the Americas in the 2026 Historic Hotels Worldwide Award of Excellence. The hotel has been part of Bermuda's story for more than 150 years. And during the Second World War, it even served as a base for intelligence officers and code breakers. Today, that history is still shared with local students through tours and code breaking activities at the hotel. The winners will be announced on October 15th in Virginia. And that is your Inter-Island Communications News Brief. 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I'm Maya Palacio. Please remember to buckle your helmets and drive safely, Bermuda.
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5: And good morning, I'm meteorologist Johnny Storm in the Hurricane Weather Center. No watches, no warnings, or no advisories in effect for Bermuda now. Satellite loop indicating pretty quiet weather throughout much of the western Atlantic. Partly cloudy skies prevail. Looking at Bermuda Weather Service radar this morning, just some isolated rain showers running about 65, 70 miles out to the north of Bermuda. Also about 70, 75 miles or more to the east and southeast of Hamilton. But the current time, the shower activity is moving very slowly. Maybe a slight drift from north to south. In the meantime, the tropics also expect to stay quiet. We have multiple tropical waves that are leaving the west coast of Africa. Right now, we've got one wave over the central Atlantic, another wave over the eastern Atlantic, both of which are expected to be insignificant. No tropical depressions or storms forecast for the Atlantic, Gulf of Mexico, and Caribbean Sea then for the next two or more weeks. We have a high pressure system located now on top of the Northwest Atlantic, which will give way to a weak cold front approaching here over the weekend. There'll be some increasing westerly winds with that. And then after that front moves in here on Monday, we'll follow up with drier, settled weather next week. So next week's weather looks to be a little bit better. But for now, our forecast calling on skies here to be variably cloudy for today through Saturday, with only a 20% chance of a widely scattered shower. But then on Sunday, with the approaching cold front, cloudy and a 70% chance of rain and thunder showers. So you can see clearly Saturday, the nice of the two weekend days weatherwise. In the meantime, highs daily, 87 Fahrenheit, 31 Celsius. Lows nightly, 80 Fahrenheit, 27 Celsius. Today's winds, light northerly.
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That's right. That is Holy Ghost Party. And it's just about that time. It is now 7:58 a.m. And you're locked into Magic 102.7. Let's have us some Holy Ghost Party. And it's time to have some church. That's right. We're going to have some church on Magic 102.7, the hits of today and yesterday.

That's right, Magic 102, our listeners. It's just about that time. It's 7:58 a.m. on September Thursday, September 3rd. It's time to have some church.

0: Yeah, it's just about that time. Let's have some church. Let's have some church up in here. But you know, in order for you to have some church, you need a little bit of this. Come on now. Thank God it's Thursday.
1: Sun's up, I'm smiling.
0: Listen, you also need a little swim. Some of you all that go for those early morning swims, I'm shouting out to each and every one of you, Miss Pringle, and all of those great ladies out there, Miss Betty, Andrea Hassel, Sandra Lodge. I want to say happy Thursday to each and every one of you, Danielle. It was amazing. Listen, you ladies just do all things absolutely, absolutely great. And I have to say, listen, I don't know, but yesterday was, I don't know, but I do know. I had an amazing rest last night that I don't even remember the rest because I'm refreshed. That is what I'm going to say to each and every one of you. So it's just about that time. I'm going to, you all, I don't know if you got Jesus and your coffee. This one's going out to Lady Crockle down there in the East End. And it's also going out to, yes, we got some good looking people in the house with us this morning. And then we also want to shout out to each and every one of you. Listen, I don't know if you got Jesus and your coffee, your teeth, your tea, your orange juice, and or, you know, your little lemon and water. Whatever you have, you got to make sure you got to have Jesus with it this morning. Go right ahead.

This one's going out to Aunt Heggie this morning out there. I hope you got a little bit of Jesus in your coffee and your tea. No, no peanut brittle for you this morning, Aunt Heggie, but Jesus.

0: Yes, you know, you got Jesus and your coffee as you're locked in to Magic 102.7. Well, I got to share a little bit of this and a little bit of that with you all this morning because we have a live interview coming up with CG Insurance. We are going to be talking about life insurance. And so, listen, in the meanwhile, continue to stay blessed.
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That's right. Always remember to stay humble and kind. And this very next one is by our very own Raekwon Woodley Smith. He is in studio with us. He is one of Bermuda's artists, and he has more coming up for us, but this one is going out to our little listeners this morning. I want to shout out to she is a princess. She certainly is. So I want to shout out to the little princess as she's traveling with her parents back to school. Shout out to her parents as well, Blaine and Nolette. Shouting out to little princess Bree. This one is going out to all of our little listeners on Magic 102.7, the hits of today and yesterday. I'm going to do some more shout outs to our little listeners this morning also. Take a listen to this.

0: That was his music name is Ray Bay. Yes, and we have Raekwon Woodley Smith with us here this morning. When did you write that song? Well, first of all, welcome to Magic 102.7. It's just a pleasure and a quite of a surprise to have you with us. And Raekwon Woodley is also a life insurance consultant at CG. And, you know, that song talks about, said at 5 a.m. in the morning, you're in the gym with just you and G.O.D. Mm-hmm. Did you get that 5 a.m. in this morning?
1: that's sometimes just a routine, you know, just waking up early, getting to the gym, and it just be you and your own consciousness, your own, you know, self-worth, your own motivation early in the morning, trying to get to, you know, your own exercise without, you know, anyone else waking you up telling you you gotta do anything. It's just you, God, and, you know what I mean, your own motivation.
0: Awesome. And you also talked about, I had the Porsche, you know, you're driving around in your Porsche. Right, right, right. So is the Porsche parked outside? Not yet. Oh, that's right. You know, so what made you write those lyrics? That's really, you know, especially for our little listeners, it's very motivational, because this is what the younger people do, right? They go to the gym, they got, especially the guys, you know, they got pumped up and, you know, all that good stuff. And then they're driving around, you know, in Bermuda, they're driving around in their Benz or, you know, their Nissan and the Toyota, whatever type of car, or riding around on their bikes. You know, what are those lyrics? You know, that's very smooth.
1: Honestly, that came from, honestly, a routine. I made that song while I was in Los Angeles. That came from a routine, being in LA, you know, the different experiences with the luxury cars, the luxury environment, and then still being in the luxury setting, but still having that discipline to still say, I'm going to wake up in the morning, I'm going to go to the gym before work. And it's just having that routine, even though things could be so fast paced, that you still take the time out to develop yourself and pray and go to your word and find that your prayer closet before anything, and have that relationship with God as you go through your daily endeavors.
0: Wow, Raekwon. Do you, might I ask, how young are you?
1: I'm 24. I just went 24 in August.
0: You just went 24 in August. And so when did you write to this God and Me song?
1: I probably wrote it when I was in 2022, when I was in Los Angeles.
0: Okay, were you in college in Los Angeles, or just living in Los Angeles?
1: It was part of my university, so I studied in Spain for 5 years, and then part of my university was that you do an internship, so I spent a year working in a luxury resort in Los Angeles. But I also make music, so I was able to network and do
0: the online. That is beautiful. And what did you study in Spain?
1: Hospitality.
0: And any particular area in hospitality? Was it management?
1: It was hotel management. I was doing at MIT in Los Angeles, which is a management and training course, which was for a year. And I got to go around the whole rooms division sector, from front desk, housekeeping, rooms division, just learning the entire face of the hotel.
0: Yeah. Any potential that you might be going to the new Fairmont? Because I know that I previously worked at Fairmont, and I know they did have a program like that at Fairmont. I don't know if they still have that program, but are any

0: anything in the foreseeable future that you would return back to hospitality?
1: Honestly, I was looking at the job offers for the Fairmont. It was very interesting, but we just see how life goes and how it takes us over the next year.
0: Yes, over the next few years. So anything on the radar for more gospel music, inspirational gospel music?
1: Not as of yet. I do have songs in the works. I'm also working on like house music and stuff to try cater to a different listener, being in European, being in Europe, and they love house music, so I'm just trying to tap into different genres and things of that nature.
0: Yeah, but from a positive perspective.
1: Of course.
0: Yes. Oh my gosh. And at what age did you give your heart to Christ?
1: I think honestly, Christ has been with me since birth. I don't think I built a relationship where I genuinely knew him myself personally until these last 4 years. Honestly, I think I developed my closer relationship once I was in Los Angeles. I feel like I met a prophet in Los Angeles where he really got Ooh. Me to really see and dive deeper into
0: who you really were.
1: Yeah,
0: with and what you're called to do.
1: Exactly. Mm. He actually inspired me to make gospel music. So that I think that was when I started building a real relationship. But I grew up in Seventh-day Adventists and I'm always knowing God. And
0: shout out to the Adventist community today. I have some good friends that are Adventists, so shout out to them this morning as well. That's Everton and Sonia Doors and Miss James up there at the headquarters, and Jermaine and Tracy Richardson. So shout out to the Woodley Smith family as well at this one. And who was the prophet?
1: His name was David. Which is crazy. His name was David, and he worked as a security guard at the hotel, and he would work like overnight shifts, and I would also have to work overnight shifts just as training. And during those shifts, he would like read me the Bible and read me different verses, and he had such a deep wisdom and knowledge about the Bible where he was just giving me so much game. And I haven't felt like somebody so knowledgeable giving me so much game unless it was like my
0: grandparents. This was the security guard at the hotel that you were doing your 1 year internship. I was thinking, oh, he went to a, you know, I know the listeners are thinking you went to a church and what church it was.
1: Right.
0: But it was right in your workplace.
1: It was right in my workplace.
0: That is so encouraging that I want to say to our listening audience today, no matter where you are, continue to be the light until the world, because you don't know whose life you might save or be able to share a word from God for those that God has called to do so. Awesome. Was there anything else that he shared that you want to share with us?
1: He was just very deep and knowledgeable. He used to pray for me. He used to give me so much different jams on different scriptures and things, yes, of that nature.
0: Mm-hmm.
1: And
0: give you those nuggets.
1: Right, those nuggets and the different stories. He would like match up stories and how it would make sense to me and things, because the only person that was able to like dissect the Bible and different stories was like my grandparents or my nan. She was very heavy in the church, so she was the only person I could relate to that had so much knowledge was my nan. And then when he came in and was like telling me how to build that relationship to read the Bible, he got me to read the Bible daily. So now I honestly read, ever since then, I've probably read the Bible from back to front maybe 1.5 times. I'm still like going in onto probably my end.
0: Yes. So we're going to take a call. Good morning, caller. Welcome to... Okay, so there's no one on the line for us. Is there another gospel jam that you would like? But before that gospel jam that you will share for us, do you have some positive words that you want to shout out? We call them our little listeners, whether they be in primary, middle, high school, or college students. Some jam, you know, a little nugget for them for the day, for the week. I'll give you a few moments.
1: I have a really good one. I spoke about this quote last time when I was with Nikita, but it was pray like it's up to you, but work. I mean, work like it's up to you, but pray like it's up to God.
0: Ooh.
1: Mm. Very deep, you know what I mean?
0: Very, work like it's up to you.
1: Right.
0: But pray
1: like
0: it's up to God.
1: Yes.
0: It is up to God. It so is. That's it's why old. You have to pray.
1: But you also gotta meet him halfway with your work. You feel me? Mm. You can't just
0: there's a scripture pray. That goes with that. Yeah. Mm. Yeah. That okay. And what's the song is Pray?
1: Oh, no, the song is I'm Not Missing Out.
0: Okay, yes, we'll play I'm Not Missing Out is another special request by Ray. So we're going to play that. And it's by Glow the Kid. And so Raekwon Woodley Smith, I want to thank you for coming to Inter Island Communications. It has been a great pleasure, and we are wishing you much success. But how can persons find your music?
1: You can find me on Instagram. My artist name is Ray.Bay. You can find me on all platforms at Ray.Bay. Super easy for you.
0: Okay, so no CDs, they just go on to YouTube. Do you have an Instagram or Facebook?
1: Yep, Instagram is Ray.Bay, YouTube is Ray Space Bay. I do have hard copy CDs, just for something tangible if you are ever interested. But yes, I do.
0: And how would they contact you for those?
1: Instagram, DM me.
0: Okay, awesome. Awesome. So listen, go ahead out and support Raekwon Woodley Smith, better known as Ray Bay. That is his artist name. And this one isn't written by him, but is Glow the Kid. And it says, I'm Not Missing Out. This one is also going out to our wonderful little listeners of Magic 102.7, the hits of today and yesterday.

You know, you're locked into Magic 102.7, the hits of today and yesterday. And so this next one is, of course, it's for our little listeners as well. But this one is Jesus Cover My Children. And that is what we're asking God to do as our children have just returned back to school. And more of them will be returning back to school after the wonderful Labor Day holiday. But in the meantime, Jesus, cover my children. Cover our children. Our children of the lovely islands of Bermuda, USA, Canada, Puerto Rico, Hawaii, Virgin Islands, Jamaica, Africa. Cover our children.

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3: And good morning. I'm meteorologist Johnny Storm in the Hurricane Weather Center. No watches, no warnings, or no advisories in effect for Bermuda now. Satellite loop indicating pretty quiet weather throughout much of the western Atlantic. Partly cloudy skies prevail. Looking at Bermuda Weather Service radar this morning, just some isolated rain showers running about 65, 70 miles out to the north of Bermuda. Also about 70, 75 miles or more to the east and southeast of Hamilton. But at the current time, the shower activity is moving very slowly. Maybe a slight drift from north to south. In the meantime, the tropics also expect to stay quiet. We have multiple tropical waves that are leaving the west coast of Africa. Right now, we've got one wave over the central Atlantic, another wave over the eastern Atlantic, both of which are expected to be insignificant. No tropical depressions or storms forecast for the Atlantic, Gulf of Mexico, and Caribbean Sea then for the next two or more weeks. We have a high pressure system located now on top of the Northwest Atlantic, which will give way to a weak cold front approaching here over the weekend. There'll be some increasing westerly winds with that. And then after that front moves in here on Monday, we'll follow up with drier, settled weather next week. So next week's weather looks to be a little bit better. But for now, our forecast calling on skies here to be variably cloudy for today through Saturday, with only a 20% chance of a widely scattered shower. But then on Sunday, with the approaching cold front, cloudy and a 70% chance of rain and thunder showers. So you can see clearly Saturday, the nice of the two weekend days weatherwise. In the meantime, highs daily, 87 Fahrenheit, 31 Celsius. Lows nightly, 80 Fahrenheit, 27 Celsius. Today's winds, light northerly.
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0: 102.7. I have this one for you. This is, this is our great friend, and it's Thursday. So this is what I want to tell you all today. Thank God for this. Thank God for that. Thank God for Alvin DeGraff and James. I want to say thank you. And to Miss Grady Bow from your daughter, Nicole, she's saying thank you. Good day, Miss Grady Bow. How you doing as you're locked into Magic 102.7? Cynthia Smith, Sandra Ming, Brother Brent Wilson. We also want to say a big thanks to Gina Spence, Virgil, and her entire team. And thank you for getting our kids looking good. I also want to thank you to our community partners, which are you. And thank you to all of those that supported that mission. And of course, thank you to all the community sponsors as well, and all the other back to school events. Team Hayward, we want to say thank you to you. We want to say thank you again to Gina Spence Virgil. Listen, big thanks to Zane DeSilver. Big thanks to Curtis Dickerson's team as well. Also want to say a big thanks out to Secure. He's had, that's Kenton. Kenton had a back to school event out to, you know who else had a really good back to school event is Miracle Temple got together. They had a community day with Loyal Hill. So we want to say thank you as well. I may have missed some because I don't know about every single one, but I want to say thank you to all of our community partners, persons in our community, partners and charities for putting on the back to school event. Some of them gave out backpacks, water bottles, some gave out snacks, some winning backpacks. Hey, listen, it has been really good. And so I want to say thank you for getting our kids ready, and thank you for helping us parents took advantage, positioned themselves to get their kids what did they actually need. But this one is going out to each and every one of you. It is Thursday, so I want to say thank God for you.
1: Thank God for this. Thank God.
0: This one's also going out to Mr. Wilson. Yes. Aunt Heggie, thank God for you.
1: Thank God for
0: Miss Hollis, I want to thank God for you. Robert Bird, I want to thank God for you. Mr. and Mrs. Hollis, as you're locked in from the Salvation Army, thank God for you. Thank God for Glenn Bascom, Sandra Laws, Betty, Andrea, Miss Pringle, Cynthia Smith, Sandra Ming, Brother Brent Wilson. How you doing out there? I also want to thank God for all the first ladies that are in ministry. Sean and Loretta, Aunt Robin, Lorna, Ricky, Leon, Rodney Fobler, Precious Wilson and Miss Wilson, Robin and Shelley, Simone and Cheryl down there at the Glory Temple. We're saying thank God for you. Thank God for all that you do. And we want to say thank God for Mr. and Mrs. Glenn Blakeney.

Thank God. Yes, I also want to thank God for Levette Pemberton, Carolyn E. Swan, Denon Bean, Rhoda Jones, Crystal Baxter. Thank God for each and every one of you. Thank God for Pastor Armstrong and Pastor Blanche Burchill. I want to say thank God for Pastor Leroy Bean. Thank God for Pastor Landy and family. Thank God for the Better Covenant covering over this wonderful island and all of those. Yes, I want to thank God for each and every one of you. Thank God for Aunt Robin. I want to thank God for you. Thank God for each and every one of you being locked into Magic 102.7, the hits of today and yesterday. Thank God for this. Thank God for that. It is Thursday. Can you all believe it? Thank God. Just a little bit of praise and a little bit of worship. I need to just thank God. I don't know about you all, but we just really need to thank God. I woke up feeling so fresh this morning. I don't know about you.

0: Also thanking God for Glenda, Miss Molly up there in the West, Rose Hard. Also thank God for Juliet and Gina and Knight, Connie and Delmere. Happy Thursday to you all. Leo Lestavo, Irvinette Young. Happy Thursday. Tanya Miners, Raquel Pitcher. Thank God for you. Thank God for Aunt Lou Ann. We also want to shout out to Ms. Butterfield as well. Listen, it is such a pleasure. Ms. Grady Bow, you are so loved. You are loved. We are thinking about you. We're going to take some calls. Good morning, caller. You're on the air. Welcome to Magic 102.
1: Okay, I'll be right with you there. I'll be real quick. It's me, and I'm just saying good morning
0: to everybody. How you doing this morning?
1: Girl, I had a bad start today. Somebody was real mean and ugly to me, but guess what? I was starting to take it on, and then I threw it off and gave it to Jesus, and I'm back to my happy self.
0: That's so right.
1: That's my admission to my seniors today. If anybody acts ugly, just turn the other cheek and give it to Jesus, and he will make it straight. Okay, bye.
0: God bless you. Thank you so much, Aunt Leone. And that's right. You just have to turn the other cheek, because vengeance is the Lord's. It certainly is. You're locked into Magic 102.7, the hits of today and yesterday. Happy Thursday to you. It is just about 8:51 a.m.
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3: Father, in the name of Jesus, God, we thank you, Father, for the children of Bermuda. God, we thank you, Lord, that you are calling this generation like never before. We plead the blood of Jesus, Father, over our children. We decree and declare, God, that no sicknesses, God, will be able to take them out before their time. And Father, we plead the blood of Jesus, God, even over their schools. We decree and declare, Father, that they work in a safe environment, God. We decree and declare, Father, that their teachers are anointed, Father, to be able to teach them, Father, everything that is helpful and useful, Father, for them to be equipped to come into the real world. God, we decree and declare, Father, that they shall be great in Jesus' name. Amen.
4: 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I'm Tanae Ferbert, Minister of Youth, Social Development, and Seniors. 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

That's right. It's going to be big. God is about to blow your mind. Why? Listen, why? Because you've been asking, you've been praying, you've been faithful. Yes, you are. You've been faithful with all that he's been giving you, with your time. Listen, your money, your resources. Listen, but, you know, even though it's going to be big, you must remain thankful. This one is Thankful by Forrest Frank. We got so much to be thankful for.

Yes, we have so much to be thankful for that we need to just thank God because we are no longer bound. You're locked into Magic 102.

Yes. Look at your hands. Look at your feet. You are free. This one is going out to Mr. and Mrs. J.R. Jones.

is also going out to Mildred Blyden Davis. We're saying happy Thursday to you. It's also going out to Purple Rain, which is blessed and highly favored and flavored. Happy Thursday to you. We're saying happy Thursday to the Colonel as well. Colonel Bridge, God is an awesome God.

0: God.
1: He is an awesome God. We're shouting out to Sister Olita, Mother Velma, Aunt Diane, and of course, Aunt Lynn DeGraff. God is an awesome God. And I want to say to you, we will continue to trust in God. Yes. Listen. I don't know what to say, but I gotta tell you this. Trust in God. This one's coming out to Sister Al, Gina Davis, Aunt Beulah, Pastor Yvonne Ramsey, Mr. and Mrs. Holden, the Dowlings, Judy Benavides,
2: Blessed Assurance,
1: Sharika Tusi, and Mr. and Mrs. Richardson.
2: Jesus is mine. He's been my fourth man in the fire, time after time.
1: This one is also going out to Mr. and Mrs. Pitcher.

0: This one is also going out to the beautiful Avery, the worship and the praise.
1: So I trust in God.
0: Up there at the Mount Zion Amy Church.
1: Savior, the one.
0: Listen, get those flags out, girl.
1: Never
0: shake this one off.

This one is locked to the Lord.

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1: We're going to do this quick. Come on, we got to roll through this.
2: This one is going out to our strong women out there. Avery, you are a strong woman. Miss Lynette, Donna Ingham, this one, Barbara Burt. This one is going out to all the strong women locked in to Magic 102.7, the hits of today and yesterday. This one's also going out to Deborah. You're a strong woman. Out to all the strong women getting their kids, their grandkids, and everyone in their household prepared and ready for school. This is going out to you. It is Strong Woman. This is Strong Woman. Happy Thursday, Miss Darlene. This one's going out to Rose Eve as well.
3: They say you get what you can handle, that life knows what you're strong enough to bear.
2: Tanya Penny Lynn Painter, Miss Butterfield, this is for you.
3: But tell me who decides that measure.
2: This is going out to all the strong women in ministry. Pastor Winsome Lamb, this one is going out to you. Pastor left for old, the first ladies.

Aunt Heggy and Mildred Blyden Davis. This one is also going out to you, Purple Rain, blessed and highly favored. This one is going out to you, Miss Bean. I see you, girl, sitting all the way down the back, but you're locked in to Magic. This is

This one is also going out to Rosie. It's also going out to Miss Martha, Rose, Cecile. Listen, Babe and the crew locked in over there on Bermudiana Road. Taking it from the top. Yes, it's going out to you too. Yeah, you think, you know, you think I don't know your name, but you just don't want me to call your name over the ear. But that's all right. You are a strong woman. It's also going out to...

0: are so strong.
1: This one's going out to Aunt Jennifer DeRosa Holder. It's also going out to Pastor Emily Gale.

0: Good morning, caller. You're on the air. Welcome to Magic 102.7.
1: Yes, good morning. Can you also dedicate that song you're playing to Roseanne Pearman, please?
0: Roseanne Pearman. Roseanne Pearman. And who's it coming from?
1: From her cousin Laverne.
0: From her cousin Laverne. Okay. So this one is going out to Roseanne Pearman, and it's also going out to her cousin Laverne, coming from her and letting you know today, you are a strong woman.

0: 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You're on the air. Welcome to Magic 102.7.
1: Good morning.
0: Okay, hold on for one moment. You are apparently a little too close to your radio. The option I would ask you to either turn it down or step away from the radio.
1: Good morning.
0: Yes.
1: Could you put a request on for Pastor Jeannie?
0: Pastor James?
1: Covenant Christian Service.
0: Okay.
1: She's a very strong lady in yourself as well.
0: Pastor James is her name? Okay. So we're going to do Strong Woman. And it's going out to Pastor James and all of those out there from the Better Covenant. And it's also going out to the callers that are calling in, like Laverne and the lady that just called in and didn't want to give her name. Good morning. You're welcome to Magic 102.7.
2: All right, Sister Falco. That is Jean Ann Stavro. She could say it.
0: Jean Ann Stavro.
2: Yeah.
0: Oh, the pastor's wife, Miss, okay.
2: Yes.
0: Yes, Jeannie-Ann Stavel.
2: Yeah, be encouraged. I'm listening.
0: Yes, and you are?
2: Joanne.
0: Hi, Sister Joanne. You are a strong woman as well.
2: Yes,
0: this one is giving out to you. I will take it from the top. You know,
2: because I'm in the hands of God.
0: Yeah, listen. You got to come by one day to see me, Sister Joanne.
2: I'm trusting God where I can't even trace him, girl. And I'm just drawing closer and closer to God so he can draw closer to me.
0: Yes, amen. But I look forward to seeing you. Even I saw Ms. May down there. And, you know, sometimes people think that I forget about them because I don't shout out to them the very next day. You know, so I do it a little different, differently, because they say, don't put me on blast, for real. Don't put me on blast.
2: No, I just thank God for the radio show.
0: Yes. Family,
2: because it's people's being blessed all over, you know, and I just want to be an encouragement.
0: Yes.
2: When I call in.
0: I have to shout out to also to Marsha Daniels, strong woman out there, and Erna DeGraff at Main Point Real Estate, as they are holding it down, getting those apartments and those houses ready, you know, for so many people.
2: I know Irma.
0: You know Erna and Alvin.
2: Yeah, for years.
0: Yes, I want to just give thanks.
2: We just have to just continue on loving one another.
0: Yes,
2: as God loves us, and be an encouragement to one another.
0: Yes,
2: not a downer, just lift people up in the name of Jesus.
0: Yes, Pastor Jean Ann Stavel.
2: Yes. Yeah, she's a strong woman.
0: Listen, one thing, my mother always said this to me, right? Never be jealous or envious or want what other people have. Because you do not.
2: Very, very well.
0: Okay, good. Because you don't know how they get it and what they went through to get it and what they're doing to maintain where they are. And I will tell you, ministry is miracles. is miracle, like, honestly, because a lot of times, you know, you got to be praying for other people at the same time that you're praying for your own family and your own situations. And
2: I know all about that.
0: Yeah, and fasting and
2: warfare.
0: Yes, like,
2: and worshiping at home. The main thing is to get up and look unto God. And thank God for letting you see another day.
0: Yes.
2: That we will never see again.
0: I
2: thank God for just place something for all the clergymen and for our Bishop Vernon G. Lamb and Albert Lamb and family.
0: Mm-hmm. Yes, Miss, definitely.
2: Because we have had him for all these years.
0: Yes.
2: All these years. And we have to just thank God for them.
0: Do you?
2: Not easy, but just thank God. But place something special
0: yes.
2: for them.
0: Okay, I will.
2: All the clergymen. And you have a blessed day with a blessed God.
0: Yeah.
2: And be encouraged.
0: Yes.
2: All of you are there. Because it's not easy when you're on the front line. So I just say, keep yourself covered under the blood of Jesus Christ. Anoint yourself daily, day and night. And just continue looking unto God, the author and finisher of your faith. Trust God when you can't even trace it.
0: Yeah.
2: And just continue staying in God's word and being encouragement for this radio station that's people listening all over. And I say, I just thank God, you know, for everything he is doing and what he's about to do.
0: Yes.
2: So you be encouraged and have a blessed day with a blessed God.
0: Yes, amen. Thank you so much for the blessings today, Sister Joanne. May God continue to bless you and strengthen you for all that you've asked. And you know what he does. He does it exceedingly above all that we can even ask for. And you know, the most important part is that I was saying to my former school teacher, Miss Lodge, yesterday, I said to her, you know, I have this quote, and the quote is basically, are you basically saying, are you the same everywhere that you go?
2: Mm-hmm.
0: Because that's when you know, are you the same everywhere you can go? And that brings me back to, I had a meeting with, a sit down meeting with Bishop Lamb, and I said, well, Bishop, this and this and this and this, you know, he said to me, and I left her a little baffled. He said, you get it? I said, he said, but don't worry about it, because they could only stand up on one foot for so long. And when I say, yeah, and then I have a friend that used to always say this, that, you know, Miss Bow says this, Deborah Bow, she says this, you know, God takes out the trash. What's like, what? Like, it's just the different quotes and sayings that, you know, we all have. And so I have to just thank all the ladies that are in ministry, working in, you know, the church office, the secretaries in the schools. Miss Bean is still up there at Sand Secondary. So I want people to call us in and tell us who your administration staff is, who your teachers are, so we can shout out to the teachers and the faculties and the students. So Mr. Kenneth Caesar is gathering his list because he's continually locked into Magic 102. So we went to Sands together.
2: Yes, we have to keep our education in prayer and encourage them. And yes, we have to let our light shine at all times.
0: Yes.
2: But our ministry starts right in our home, in our own home.
0: Yes.
2: In our own home. We have to, no matter what we do, we have to show the love of God.
0: Yes. So listen, the hairstyle is up on Campillo, Tasha. She's listening in this morning, giving daily inspirational talks. I have to shout out to Miss Belberta this morning. God bless her.
2: Only book a lot of these us going to read is us.
0: Yes, I want to shout out to Dawn up there, you know, strong woman up there at the PLP headquarters. She's been keeping it. Dawn's been up there for how many years now?
2: Oh, I don't know.
0: Yeah,
2: I just want to encourage Bermuda. You know, encourage Bermuda, because there's so much going on, but revival is at hand. Because these are the last days.
0: Yeah, shout out to all of our strong women out there at Belco, keeping our lights on. And over there at Air Care, we want to shout out to them and to all the Hamilton Princess staff. I'm shouting out to you as they continue, you know, they continue to support us. So I want to shout out to the staff out there at the Hamilton Princess, Air Care, you know, and Belco, keeping our lights together.
2: all those who are mourning also.
0: Yes.
2: So we just pray for everyone, marriages, churches, everybody.
0: Yes. God bless you, Aunt Jermaine.
2: I just thank God.
0: Yes.
2: So just don't forget to put something on for Bishop Lamb and Elder Lamb and family.
0: Okay, I will do so.
2: So God bless and have a blessed day.
0: Yes, you as well. God bless you as well. So this one is going out to all the strong women. And then I'm getting homework to do. I gotta find a special one. If anyone has a special request they want us to play for their bishop or their pastor, leaders of the churches, give us a call. So this one is going out to all the strong women that, you know, what they say, behind every strong man, there's a strong woman. Good morning, Colin. You are on the ear.
3: Yes, good morning, Ferrer.
0: Good morning, Mr. Fincher. How you doing?
3: I'm doing just fine.
0: I got an extra smile on my face. I know everybody can hear it. How you doing this morning?
3: You mentioned Dawn Simmons, and just before you mentioned her name, I was saying I want to call in and ask you to include all the strong women in the PLP family.
0: Yes, Miss, definitely.
3: You know, going all the way back from its inception up until now, the women are the strength of that party.
0: That's right. And I remember Lewis Brown Evans, Nadine, and yes. I used to get in some trouble. You know, so shout out to her as well. You know, to the Brown Evans family, Tina, yes. Nadine, yes. and yes. all of those out there. Charlene Bascom. You know, there is so many to name. Miss Fogo.
3: Oh, yes.
0: You know, the list goes on. Donna Ingham, all of them, you know, supporting. Lindsay, yeah. supporting. You know, whoever they are supporting, it doesn't matter. But to come together as a party for the community, for our country, let way up. There is so many people. Lori Wade, Michelle Wade, you know, even the nurses and the doctors down there at the hospital and at the care facilities in and around the beautiful islands, or, you know,
3: yes.
0: doing home yes. care. We
3: You're
0: want to
3: the words out of my mouth.
0: Well, you and, see, this is why we're good friends, right?
3: Yeah.
0: Yeah.
3: Out to Mrs. Gwen Blakeney, and another small woman that she's small, petite, but my wife.
0: Yeah, most definitely. Most definitely.
3: Yeah.
0: And she's getting her strong rest. So, you know, you just leave that one alone.
3: Yes, you know that.
0: Yes, okay. I know that. God bless you so much, Mr. Yes. Pitcher. And so we're going to play Strong Woman. God bless you. Have an awesome day, and we appreciate you calling in.
3: All right.
0: God bless. Bye-bye. Yes, you all. So this is Strong Woman going out to each and every one of our strong women in our community and overseas. I cannot forget about Ms. Johnson because, hey, listen, you guys, I only have 10 more minutes left. I'm going to take an overseas call, and then I will take the local call. Good morning, caller. You're on the air. Welcome.
4: Welcome.
0: Yeah, the Ferrara Rocher. Now get it right. Get it right. Let's start right, this again, well, please.
4: Yeah,
0: good morning. Go. Welcome to Magic 102.7. It's Ferrara Rocher is my name.
4: Ferrara. Okay, Ferrara.
0: Ferrara Rocher. Okay. If anybody tells you any different, my name is Ferrara Rocher. So I am, I want to share this with you really quickly. I am going to ask our listening audience, you know, what's my name or what they think my name is. And, you know, what do they call me? That's what I want to do one day because I love it. I do. I love all the names because they're all good. So
4: yeah, I know. Well,
0: people see me in the street and they say, "Oh, that's not your name." I say, "Yes, it is."
4: It's so hard to pronounce. It's so hard to pronounce.
0: No, but
4: No,
0: that's fine. I love Ferrara Rocher. I do. I really, really like it. Yeah. So a lady asked me the other day. She stopped me and she said, "Oh, Mr. Blakeney doesn't even pronounce your name correctly." I said, "Yes, he does. I love." And Nikita tries to tell Miss Blakeney and Mr. Blakeney how to say my name. And I tell Nikita, I love it. I just do. I love the creativity because I still know that they're speaking to me because all of you's names that you have for me are unique and special. And that is who I am. I'm very unique. I am extraordinary and I'm special. So that's why I love the special names that you all have for me. So go ahead, Miss Johnson.
4: Okay. Thank you so very much. I would like to give a shout out to my cousin Cindy Talbot up there in Somerset. And yes, Cindy, I'm shouting you out. I sent you a text and I have not received one back. I know we talked to one another when you were up here in the area, but I did send you a text. So, Aunt Marjorie, if you're listening, will you please tell your daughter to send me a text? Please tell me she's okay. Just, you know, a good shout out. And to my nephew, Damien. How you doing, Damien? Love you.
0: Okay.
4: And to all my beautiful Bermudian family down there.
0: Yes.
4: And Beverly. Oh, my goodness.
0: Yeah.
4: Bev, I haven't heard from you lately. I think I sent you a text. But
0: if not, you better go ahead and send her one now.
4: Yeah. Yes. Well, I gotta get out of the house. I gotta get out of the house. I'm trying to get it.
0: Yes. We're gonna take the phone lines are ringing, a blazing up this morning. I tell you. But, you know, I love you all. Sandra Ming, all of you. My WhatsApp messages are pinging off. Susan Augustus, my girlfriend Nakia Augustus Brown out there in the UK, saying strong woman to them. Good morning, caller. You are on the air. Welcome to Magic 102.7.
5: Good morning, lovely lady.
0: Good morning.
5: I'm calling for a strong woman request for all the teachers and all the caregivers at K. Margaret Carter Center and the teachers in the elementary schools who especially look after the special needs children. These women work very hard. Not only are they dealing with special needs, and they're all different.
0: Yes, thank you so much, Ms. Dabbs.
5: They go home and deal with their families. You know, yes. Pray for the women. We women are strong.
0: Yes,
5: all the strong women pulling the country together.
0: Yes,
5: you,
0: listen.
5: And bless you too.
0: Yes, I can't leave out our gentlemen, so I'm going to take another call. Thank you so much, Ms. Dabbs. Good morning, caller. You're on the air. Welcome to Magic 102.7. Okay. So this one is Strong Woman, and it's going out to each and every one of you. It is going out to Pastor Jeannie and Stovall, the Better Covenant family. Rosie, oh, listen, the phone lines are blazing, you guys. Nikita's coming on at 10. So good morning, caller. You are on the air. Welcome to Magic 102.7.
6: Good morning, Maria.
0: Good morning, strong woman, mayor of Cooks Hill.
6: Anyhow, I'm calling to Gim for my pastor, Reverend Howard Dean, Reverend Dr. Emily
0: Gale, yes.
6: And a song that I would like to play for you to play for them is that I'm Standing in the Gap by Debbie Mason.
0: Okay. Well, I would have to leave that one for Nikita, Standing in the Gap. Yeah, cool. I wouldn't have. I'm going to be very honest. I don't have time to play that because I have Strong Woman and I have, so it's Standing.
6: Could you say call in for somebody? In your pastor. Okay.
0: No, that's fine. And I can save it for tomorrow as well. If you do not mind, I can do that. Standing in the gap. I can do it for you tomorrow. God bless you. I'm going to take one more call. Yes.
6: Have a great day.
0: You as well. Good morning, caller. You are on the air. Welcome to Magic 102.7.
7: Good morning, Ferrero Rocher.
0: Good morning, Miss Johnson.
7: Ferrero Rocher.
0: How you doing?
7: You were talking to Sister Lavette, and you were calling her Miss Johnson.
0: Oh, my God. I was talking to Lavette. Oh, my gracious. It's okay. Hi, Miss Johnson. It's okay. It's okay.
7: She didn't catch it. I'm like,
0: no, she didn't. But got, you know, you're, now Miss Johnson's calling me, and you know, I, you know, I just love you all.
7: That's okay,
0: that's what it is. I love you all,
7: and we love you back.
0: Yes,
7: we love you even more.
0: Yes, God bless you. You guys are amazing people. We have such a beautiful community. Listen, you know, this is the heartbeat of Bermuda, Magic 102 and Hot 107.5. We are the heartbeat station of Bermuda and I'm gonna, you know, and of the world as well, because we have so many callers that are overseas that are Bermudian and that are also not Bermudian as well, that continue to listen. They come in for Cop Match. Mm-hmm. They come in for Bermuda Day.
8: Yes.
0: They just come in to celebrate baby moons, honeymoons, you know, and they call us, send us emails and say, hey, I'm coming. I'm like, come on down. This is where the magic, the hits of today is at. So I don't want to get caught up. So go ahead, Ms. Johnson. You have something you want to share with our listening audience today?
8: I just wanted to call in and correct you on that.
0: Yes, but you could have sent, look, you could have sent me a WhatsApp message instead of letting everybody know.
8: I could have, but I wanted to call you, girl.
0: All right, no problem. I appreciate
8: it. I haven't spoken to you in a minute.
0: Yes, I appreciate it. I know, we haven't talked for a while.
8: The vet's got a new last surname.
0: Who's got a new last name?
8: Good morning, Sister LaVette.
0: I guess we're renaming everybody.
8: Yes. So I'll let you play your strong woman.
0: Yes, strong woman.
8: Women.
0: Yes.
8: And, you know, I was thinking, I'm like, okay, we have one for the women. And I said, I know Ferrera is very creative. Find one for all of the men as well. A strong man. We got to find a song for them. And I know you will find one because you're good at that.
0: Okay, I'm working. I don't know if you know. Sometimes I go really heavy on the man. You know, I have a song that Stuart Tiz Durham really, really likes, but it's more, the genre is more reggae style. I need something a bit more versatile. But God bless you so much.
8: Okay,
0: I'm going to play. Yes, strong woman. God bless. Have a great day.
8: Love you to life.
0: Yes. See you soon.
8: Bye.
0: So, folks, this is Strong Woman. It has been a wonderful Thursday. As I said, listen, I woke up feeling refreshed, you know, thanking God for my little class I had yesterday. Can't tell you what class it was because, you know, I just can't. I can't be telling you all where I go because I even have people, shout out to Mr. Red, that follow me as far as Coney Game. But anyway, listen, it is all community, and that is who we are here in Bermuda. We embrace and we love every one of you. So this is a strong, The Strong One by Marina Sway.

I have to shout out to, I don't think that they heard the request when I first said it because it was just so much talking going on. But I have to shout out to the strong woman, Robert, Miss Burrows up there in the West, Marsha Daniels and Erna DeGraff. I knew I threw it in there, but I'm throwing it back in there again because they are strong women and they're holding it down out there.

0: 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Yes. Gren Blakeney and Nikita Robinson.
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0: This one's also going out to those strong women. Yes, Elizabeth Franks.
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0: Yes, Mother, First Lady Ruth Ann Lamb, you're a strong woman. Thank you for staying locked in to Magic 102.7, the hits of today and yesterday. Listen, I am going to be back here tomorrow morning at 7 a.m. And listen, we're going to have a little bit of Friday vibes. But in the meantime, I want to tell you all, stay strong. Walk by faith and not by sight. I'm going to be stepping away on this one. One love. Let's get together and feel all right. We got to come together. Stay together. Walk together. Talk together, children. And don't get weary. You know how that song goes, but in the meanwhile, this is what is for you. As I'm going to be stepping into another role for 10 a.m. Evangelist Nikita Robinson will be coming up next. That's right. One love, Bermuda. One love to Canada, Africa, USA, Virgin Islands, and Puerto Rico. 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

Remember, the Lord is coming soon. 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I am truly sorry, and now I want to turn away from my past sinful life towards you. Please forgive me and help me avoid sinning again. I believe your Son, Jesus Christ, died for my sins, was resurrected from the dead, is alive, and hears my prayer. 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Please send your Holy Spirit to help me and to do your will for the rest of my life. In Jesus' name I pray.

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That's right. In God, we put our trust, right? Oh, my gosh, family. My Trust by Derek Pearson here in the worship room on Magic 102.7. Been a minute since I heard that one, but I'm glad to hear that one this morning for sure. Well, family, good morning. Bom dia. Buenos dias. Magadanumaga. Bonjour. Gui maru. Ohayo gozaimasu. Sawadee panchao. Magwanani. Habari gani. Jinachimo. Borada. Zao shanghao to each and every one of you. Let's go ahead and officially open up with the Lord's Prayer. Our Father, who art in heaven, hallowed be thy name. Thy kingdom come, thy will be done on earth as it is in heaven. Give us this day our daily bread, and forgive us of our trespasses as we forgive those who trespass against us. And lead us not into temptation, but deliver us from evil. For thine is the kingdom, the power, and the glory, forever and ever. Amen. Amen. Amen. Amen. Good morning and welcome to the worship room. Well, today is what? A Thinking Thursday. Philippians 4:8 says what? To fix your thoughts on what is true, what is honorable, what's right, what's pure, what's lovely, what's admirable. Think about things that are excellent and worthy of praise. Today's also a Together Thursday. You know, I like this scripture, right? Hebrews 10:25, according to the NIV version, says, not giving up meeting together, as some in the habit of doing, but encouraging one another, and all the more as you see the day approaching. And of course, we see the day approaching. We still are saying our prayers for Nepal, and I think it was some other place that just experienced a hurricane. So we're still keeping them in our prayer here in the worship room for sure. Well, welcome, welcome, welcome. To those of you that are new to the worship room, it's a pleasure to have you. What typically happens is that our local listeners call into our local number, which is 297-1027, and our overseas listeners, anywhere in the USA, Canada, Puerto Rico, Hawaii, and the U.S. Virgin Islands, they call into our toll-free number, which is 1-888-257-9086. They call in with either their scripture of the day, their devotion, their miracle, their short testimony, a song request, a poem, a song in their heart, a prayer, a prophetic word, a revelation, their shout outs, words of encouragement, take note of, did you know, reflection, thanks and praise. And they're just a reminder. My morning shout outs are going out to all of you that came out and participated in our fifth Sunday worship assembly on Sunday, August the 30th. We were at Marston, or actually Cleveland County / Marston Churchfield. And certainly want to thank each and every one of you. Want to thank DJ Coverboy. I appreciate you. 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

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She's saying her single power. Love it, love it, love it. Retired Pastor Wendell Christopher, thank you so much. United to Healer Ministry, Sister Pat O'Connor, Sister Jessica Miners, Taking It to the Streets, Pastor Kimmy Mello, and Evangelist Kanita Ochin, thank you so much. And who else we got to say? Sister Janita Burke, we did the Leveling Up Dance Challenge. And last but certainly not least, Sister Marinette Simmons, thank you, thank you, thank you, thank you, thank you, thank you, thank you, thank you, thank you. To God be the glory. I'll come back with my other shout outs as well here in the worship room on Magic 102.7. We are shouting out to Laverne Alboy, thank you for the calendar, appreciate it. And thank you to Barrett's. Thank you to Barrett's, donated some beverages that we were able to pass out on Sunday. And we're going to look for other partnerships that have items that we can certainly bless you guys with as well, okay? All right, keep it here. You know what's coming up next here on Magic 102.7. And also, you guys, I just want to let you know that we'll open up the phone lines right after God's Got Me, okay? And look at our interview schedule. Keep it here. It's Magic.

All right, family, let's do our part. God's got me, he does. God's got me. God's got me all night, all day. I just say, God's got me. Woo, feels so good to be loved by you. You got me and I got you. Yeah, let me hear you say it. God's got me. You got that right. I'm so glad that God's got me, family. Absolutely am. 10:31 here in the worship room on Magic 102.7. My other morning shout outs, my everyday morning shout outs, going out to Shelly Bay Swimmers. 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Shelly Bay Swimmers, Sunrise Swimmers, Dawn Swimmers, Down Your Head Swimmers, Pool Pals, Saturday Dolphins, Solo Swimmers, The Mermaids, Merman, all the swimmers over there at Horseshoe Bay Beach, Pontoons, Clearwater. Shouting out to each and every one of you. Yes, actually, you know what? I wanted to take a look at my list. I started to try and organize it of who I wanted to shout out to. And so let me see if I got all the Sunrise Swimmers. Rio, Thelma, Sharon, Lita, Buffy, Lisa, Chantel, Alana, Beverly, Thelma, Lindell, Aunt Vi, Rosie, Sandy, Nina, Charlotte, Amurdo, Chrissy, Kathy, Marsha, Pamela. Did I forget anybody? Let me know. I'm working on my list. I'm working on. Slowly but surely. All right. Oh, wait. I'm so busy doing that one. Today's Thursday, and you know I like to shout out, yeah, my señoritas and señoritos been like, you can't forget us, Nikita. Some of them are part of the Hibiscus Garden Club, Special People Seniors Club, SDA Sunshine Club, Lobster Ladies, Happy Seniors Club, 50 Plus, Golden Elite, West End Home League, North Street Home League, St. George's Home League, the Joy Club, the Young at Heart, in the Dugout, the Nitpickers, and the RAA Seniors Club. And just letting you know, you guys are invited to the police tea that's taking place, yeah? All right, I mentioned that yesterday, so just want to give that information to you guys. I'll get some more for you, but yeah, so the police tea is coming up, so sign up now. All right, family, looking at my interview schedule, we're good for today. On Friday at 1:30, we're going to have Sister Judy Ann Bean in, and she is going to be, well, she is our magic spotlight for the month of August, so we're having her come in this week. And who else I got to give a shout out to? I got to give a shout out to our family at Pals. Thank you, Colleen DeGrilla, for stopping by. We appreciate you. We certainly do. Thank you. You guys, their raffles are on sale. Please go ahead and get yours now by calling 236-7257 or going online to pals.bm and securing your tickets, all right? All right, good. Also, you guys, just want to shout out to Ray Vay Isaac from Trinidad and Tobago, our inspirational song of the month spotlight. And she called in and was so glad to be able to speak with her, for sure, and loving her song. My mom's like, let her know, okay? Indebted. I know you guys enjoyed that for sure. And then certainly last but not least, we had our family from the Bermuda National Library stop by. Because guess what, family? A library card sign up month. This is it. Make sure you get on over there, okay? You can go on the website at www.bnl.bm or call 295-2905 for the Adult Library Youth Services, 295-0487. You got it? All right, they've got lots and lots of activities and resources for all of us, family. So go ahead and, yeah, sign up for that free library card, family. You got some free free classes available for you. I got to look at the language one once I get my library card, that is, right? All right, family, just want to share that with you. And then I want to remind you that this Sunday, September the 6th at 6 p.m., we are pushing. Well, we will push. Pray until something happens. Yes, we're joining Dr. Eugenia L. Robinson and a lot of other intercessors and those that just want to be part of believing that, you know, when we pray, prayers go up, the blessings come down. And so we're looking forward that change happens when we pray together, Bermuda. So we're inviting you to come for 1 hour on Zoom, 6 p.m. to 7 p.m., family. Come on out this Sunday, and we invite you to join us. And you can call. Let me see. Wait. There's a couple of ways you can do that. Let me see. Let me put that right there. I'm trying to organize it because what I did was I got October the 6th is a Tuesday, November the 6th is a Friday, December the 6th is a Sunday. And so for more information, you can email info at RHM. Let me do it that way. 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
You can do that, okay? And it's going to be on Zoom. So look forward to seeing you guys 6 p.m. on Sunday. Or you can call 536-2725 or email bdaprayer526@gmail.com. Wanted to give that information to you, all right, family? All right, and we are moving things right along here in the worship room on Magic 102.7. And so with that said, we've got some interviews coming up with our KBB family, and we've got these are coming up, not this week, but coming up soon. And then, of course, we're going to have our family from Tomorrow's Voices. I was just thinking of autism, but in Tomorrow's Voices, they'll be coming up soon as well. They've got events going on that they want you to know about. Testimony Tuesday, Reverend Kent Bascom is going to be here in the studio next week, Tuesday, September the 8th. So we're looking forward to that, family. So I want you to tune in to, for that, okay? But put it on your calendars. I don't want you to miss it, all right? All right, family. It's time to get our bodies moving, and I do. I didn't go swimming this morning, so time for me to get my body moving. Jerusalem, Sister Caroline, you ready to do a little Jerusalem? Yeah? All right. All the rest of you are ready as well? My little cousin, Raybella. Raybella, she's celebrating her birthday today. Happy birthday, Raybella. And wait, who else I want to shout out to? Brian, I'm shouting out to you. So I'm on Front Street yesterday. Went to Supermart, and Hubby felt like some a crab and like a cold plate. And so we do like crackers and cold stuff or whatever. And then we'll have that, a cold plate for dinner. Yeah. Have beets on it, beets, lettuce and tomato and different things like that as well. But I'll come back and do the other shout out.

and back. Tap left, tap right, tap left or right, left or right, cross over to the right, to the left, and back. One more time, I'm going with you. Left, two, three, four, and right, two.

0: 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It's 10:41. Phone lines are open, 297-1027 or 1-888-257-9086. Time for me to give you my scripture of the day. I'm back to reading through the Bible chronologically. I am. All right, phone lines are ringing. 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
1: Good morning.
0: Good morning. You're breaking up a little bit.
1: How you doing?
0: I'm doing good, thank you, Sharon Ducey.
1: Well,
0: how are you?
1: I had a good time Sunday, but you, I go watch you dance every day. That's for me, and I say, you hear me? I'm so happy to be out with your friend Julian and Ms. Swan and all that. And today, Julian's anniversary is today, her and Rodney Fabler.
0: No way, the anniversary?
1: Years.
0: Which, how many years?
1: Today, 33 years.
0: Happy 33rd anniversary. Rodney and Joanne Fubler.
1: Yeah, whoop, whoop. Coming from my brother-in-law Bingy and his granddaughter and the Swan and all of them. It was very nice, but I enjoyed, and I was so happy to see June Ann, right?
0: Oh, you really? You know June Ann?
1: Yeah,
0: okay.
1: We hugged together, and then I see Miss Robinson, and I beat her because her head was up high, and I told her I was coming, and I'm calling her, she ain't heard me.
0: Who's that?
1: Miss Robinson.
0: Which Robinson? Who Robinson is that? Because we have a Lillian Robinson.
1: No, she's from up Peter Hill. She is Matthew Nolly Robinson. Yes, and I really had a good time. You look a dance, but you are a piece of work.
0: Praise the Lord.
1: What your husband's going to do with you?
0: What he's been doing for these past 29 years, right?
1: Yes, and that's lovely, girl.
0: Praise the Lord.
1: Say hello to your mom and your family and Beverly Hills mom and the family and we love you. Tell all my seniors have a good day and to be safe.
0: Amen. Thank you so much. Appreciate that.
1: Thank you, honey.
0: All right. Thank you, too.
1: You was right on the money.
0: Praise the Lord. To God be the glory for that.
1: Yes. Bye-bye, honey.
0: All right. See you later. You have a great day as well.
1: Bye.
0: You take care as well. Appreciate that. Phone lines are ringing. Good morning, Magic 102.7.
2: And good morning to you, Nikita. How are you today?
0: Ah, Sister Cynthia from the West. I'm good. How you doing?
2: Good to see everybody giving congratulations to Rodney and Julianne.
0: Mm-hmm.
2: I just want to wish them all the best.
0: Hey, Cynthia from the West, who was the gentleman in the van with you guys?
2: Julianne's husband and her brother-in-law.
0: I only saw one. Who was it?
2: Julianne's brother-in-law.
0: Oh, what's his name?
2: Of course, his name is Glory Formula.
0: So that was her brother-in-law?
2: Yeah, Julianne's brother-in-law.
0: Okay, all right. And then, next to, I wanted to ask, who was sitting next?
2: Joanne's auntie.
0: Oh, that was Joanne's auntie?
2: Maureen.
0: Yes, thank you. I used to work Marriott with her. Well,
2: okay.
0: And who was next to Sister Maureen?
2: I was across from her.
0: No, meaning when they were sitting in the chairs outside on the field.
2: Oh.
0: Because you was in the truck, and you was in the van at that time. Beg your pardon?
2: I stayed in the van.
0: Right, you stayed in the van, and the guy beside you,
2: Valerie,
0: you said was
2: Rodney.
0: Yeah, who was
2: Rodney?
0: That was Rodney, right? Say that
2: my
0: again.
2: My brother-in-law. I don't know who else. I can't remember who else was sitting by them.
0: Oh, was sitting next to Maureen.
2: Mayor of Cook's Hill. She was there.
0: Of course, I see Valerie Rose. Yes, I was saying who was sitting next to her outside, next to Maureen and Valerie, the gentleman in between them.
2: I can't recall.
0: Okay, no problem.
2: Anyway, all that was there, we all enjoyed it. We had a busy day on Sunday.
0: Praise the Lord. Praise the Lord. I'm glad, Joanne, thank you for that ministry. God bless you above and beyond all that you can ask or think. I am praying someone else does that ministry as well, because that is awesome.
2: It's very, very present that you can depend on.
0: Yes, praise the Lord.
2: So wish them all the best on their 43rd anniversary.
0: Oh, it's not 33. It's 30.
2: No, 40.
0: Oh, 43. I wrote, 43. Wow, praise of 43. Thank you very much for that correction. Yeah. I appreciate that.
2: Yes. It was nice being there on Sunday.
0: Amen. Praise the Lord. Praise the Lord.
2: I wish you all the best in your ministry.
0: Thank you so much. Thank you so much. Thank you for your prayers and thank you for your support, Sister Cynthia. Thank you.
2: Okay.
0: Okay, love you to life and I'll see you later. You too. Appreciate that. Thank you. And thank you for you guys for coming out, for your support. Honestly, I cannot thank you enough. And I pray that you received a blessing from God on that day, certainly. You guys, I didn't mention it yesterday. It was going around on WhatsApp. But now that it's in the news, actually on Burn News, or wait, this is Trevor Lindsay. Bermuda News as it happens, TNN. He said, Bermuda is mourning the loss of one of its most recognizable and in many ways unforgettable characters. That's Junior Maxwell Ming, affectionately known throughout the island simply as Scientist. He died on Monday, leaving behind a wave of memories, photographs, videos, and stories from people who encountered him over the years. So, in loving memory of Scientist Junior Maxwell Ming, we are sending our condolences to his family and to his friends and those that constantly took care of him and either provided him with all the various bikes that he rode around through Bermuda. So, again, condolences are going out to the family and friends of Scientist Junior Maxwell Ming. And you guys know, the WhatsApp was going around, but until I see it posted somewhere or the family posted, yeah, I wait a minute or two before I do that, okay? All right, family. Oh, I got to give you my scripture of the day. And that's when I found it when I was looking, going back on my Facebook page. Yeah, I like when people write the comments. It says he definitely had his moments. But if you have the opportunity to talk to him, he's a pretty funny guy. Rest in peace. Your struggles are now over. Rhonda Trott wrote. Deborah Fairley wrote, so sorry to hear this. I always found him polite and sometimes funny. Don't get into town too much, but one of the last times I spoke to him, it was his birthday, and he was so excited. Made me smile and still does whenever I think back. All right. True compassion doesn't require knowing every intimate detail. Have empathy and understanding, and that's what we're doing. And so certainly, and yeah, one of the funniest guys I know. If you treated him with respect, he gave you respect. You treated him wrong, then you get what you get. He had his struggles, but he never messed with anyone. If anyone talked to him, you will know why they called him Scientist. And again, condolences to his family and friends. He's definitely going to be a miss around. Yeah, he's definitely going to be a miss. All right, family. Okay, let's go ahead and got to give you my scripture of the day. And I am still in Matthew, right, Nikita? Matthew. Oh, what happens is, you know how the stories repeat themselves? So it gives you the scripture of where else the story can be found. And we're in the parable of the lost sheep. And so when I read Matthew 18:12, it says, what do you think? If a man has 100 sheep and one of them goes astray, does he not leave the 99 and go to the mountains to seek the one that is straying? And it's talking about God, how God goes after the one. He leaves the 99 to go after the one that strayed. And I said, join me as we pray and go after those that have strayed from the kingdom of God. And our prayers, Heavenly Father, you've showed us how to leave the 99 to seek after the one straying, and how you rejoice on their restoration, because it's not your will that they should perish in their fallen, sinful state. So God, I thank you that you give us a heart and a courage to be more like you, and that we continue to go after the one, the straying, in no other name but in the name of Jesus. We pray. Amen and amen. All right, family. So God today is continuing us to what? To go after the straight. Leave the 99. 99 is good. Then the kingdom. I need you to go after the one that's straying. All right? All right, cool. Go for it, family. And then the next, I'll talk about that tomorrow when I read it. But the next chapter talks about how to go after them and what to do. And even, I love how God tells us what to do. You know, whether or not when we've been offended by a brother, you know, what's the first step? You go to them. Yeah, you go to them. You talk to them. And if that doesn't happen, now anyway, I'm going to talk about it tomorrow. Nikita's getting ahead of herself. Talk about it tomorrow. All right, that's my scripture of the day. If you want to call in and share your scripture of the day, please feel free to do that. It is 10:50 here in the worship room. I've got Believers by Last Call coming up next here on Magic 102.7. So keep it here and we'll be right back, okay? It's magic.
3: 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Put your hands together right in. Come on.

0: Believers, we believe in you. Leave the 99 to go after the one straying. Ah, that's what God called us to do. To God be the glory. 10:56 here in the worship room on Magic 102.7. Hey, family. Oh, my goodness. I'm thinking of Trecrae and Adrian. Actually, Adrian recently celebrated his birthday in August, August the 26th, I believe it was. And if you follow him on Facebook, you'll see that he was blessed to go to a Chelsea game. And would it be the game that was against, is it Lufton, who Nikki Wells plays for? And so, you know, he said when he was standing up and clapping for Nikki Wells, the Chelsea fans were looking at him like he was strange. Like, what are you doing? Oh, my goodness. Actually, my son stopped me last night. He was like, well, he's like, Mom, do you know? He says, I don't know why I didn't play Nikki Wells in the beginning of the Chelsea game. He said, but the other games, you know, they're using him as a super sub, but they need just to put him on earlier because he's so good. And I'm like, okay, you follow football like that? I don't follow it like that, but I'm like, yep, there you go, supporting your Bermudians. That's what I'm talking about. Phone lines are ringing. Wait, and I got to come back and tell you about the next Fifth Sunday Worship Assembly, okay? Good morning, Magic 102.7.
1: Morning, can I put on a birthday request?
0: You certainly can. Whose birthday?
1: For my Nana Carol and Wade.
0: Carol Ann Wade is celebrating her birthday today?
1: Yes.
0: Okay, and who's that coming from?
1: Her granddaughter.
0: Hi, granddaughter. How are you?
1: Good.
0: Okay, great. All right, so Carol Ann Wade, happy birthday to you. Thank you so much.
1: Thank you.
0: All right, have a good day. Appreciate that. Carol Ann Wade, happy, happy, happy birthday to you. And your granddaughter called in for you, so you must be some kind of special. Thank you, thank you, thank you for that. Now, family, I said I was going to tell you about the Fifth Sunday Worship Assembly that's coming up next, right? So the next one is November the 29th. We're going to be in the west end of the island, okay? So that's all I'm going to tell you. 3 p.m. to 5 p.m., okay? And once we've secured the location and all that good stuff, we will let you know. I want to give a shout out to St. Phillips and Marsden. Thank you so much for participating in our recent Fifth Sunday. They actually have a cricket and worship match coming up on the same field, and they're calling it Leave It on the Altar and on the Pitch. It's at 10:30 a.m. On the field. Oh, my goodness, with Reverend Kent Baskerman, Reverend Brandon Smith. So, yeah, cricket and worship match. That's going to be fun for sure. Also, you guys, just want to give a shout out to One in Christ, who joined the Filipino Christian Fellowship Ministry, who ministered. You saw how large they were. I'm like, woo-woo! I'm waiting for Bickham to get real big as well. Anyway, they're having their worship encounter in partnership with RRCF and the Filipino Christian Fellowship, the Evangelical Church of Bermuda, Jesus is Lord Bermuda, Cornerstone Bible Fellowship, First Church of God, and Grace Point on Sunday, next Sunday, September the 13th from 3 p.m. to 5 p.m. at First Church of God. And the speaker is Pastor Joanny. Oh, that's going to be so good. It is. What a blessing. What a blessing. What a blessing. Also want to take the time to shout out to Dr. Peets and Julie Peets. They celebrated their anniversary, the 29th anniversary on Sunday from New Life Church in Nazarene, but they weren't able to make it. Wesleyan Centenary United, if you guys got a contact, please have them contact me via my email, Nikita@HOTT1075Bermuda.com, or you can leave a contact number at the back office. If you call the back office, that might be simpler, 296-1076. St. Mark's, they were supposed to send a replacement. But yeah, again, contact information. And then Father Vivian Nueva, Traveling Mercies, because he was traveling during that time from St. Patrick. So shouting out to him as well. All right, family, guess what? We are done. We've reached our $1,500 goal. Thank you. It was my goal, but you helped me reach that goal for Big Brothers and Big Sisters. So today and tomorrow, I'm going to be shouting out to all of you who helped me reach that goal. I honestly cannot thank you enough. Thelma Trott, Janice Warner Virgil, Brother Charles Virgil, Nikita Robinson, Kaylin Robinson, Raya Lee, Rosette Simmons, Tammy Williams, Donna Hero Everson, Luane Woolridge, Sheila Chin, Robin Hartford, Marinette Tanek, Denise Evans, Shireen Bailey, Laverne Chase, Teresa Tanek, Pamela, my swimming buddy, Merle Parfit, Valerie Rose, Wilhelmina, Faria, my Somerset friends, Sister Pat, Sister Al, Brother Myron, Aunt Angie, Caroline, got my Joanne, Mrs. Keynes, Miss Linda, Dwayne, Rochelle, Lisa Ming, Sean Ming, Nurse Beverly Howell, thank you, I love you. Anonymous Family, Derek and Robin Simmons, Felicity and Gregory, Sister Hattie Ann, Batman and Robin, and Sister Molly from the West. That was the last donation there. And thank you, thank you, thank you, you guys. Honestly, I can't thank you enough. I appreciate you all helping me reach my goal. Thank you, thank you, thank you. Yes. And yep, the last payment was made yesterday. Mm-hmm. So we're good. We are good. Thank you. And I'm going to thank you again tomorrow. And then that's it. Okay. All right. Cool. Thank you. All right. I know. I see what time it is. 11 o'clock. We got to officially get into the 11 o'clock a book club hour being brought to you by my wonderful sponsors, Brown & Co. Just before we get there, too, family, just want to let you know, yours truly gets to be the MC for the second year. Thank you to the Labor Day Committee. I appreciate you. So on Monday, of course, Monday, September the 7th, starting at 9:30 a.m., we'll be here in the Union Square. And you've got the Labor Day events happening, Labor Uniting Culture, Diversity, and Resilience. And it says, together we build, together we grow, together we are Bermuda. You're going to have Ashley's Lemonade. You're going to have Jazzy Treats. You're going to have Mr. B in the house and all of the various unions throughout Bermuda that will be participating and giving their speeches as well and entertainment as well. And when I get that list, hopefully I get that list by tomorrow, I can tell you exactly what's what the entertainment is going to be on Monday, September the 7th, Labor Day. Got it? All right, good family. Let's now officially go ahead and get into the 11 o'clock book club hour. Keep it here, family, and we'll be right back. It's magic.
2: I love you, Lord.
3: 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MC for the night will be Patrice Frith Haywood. 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
1: Hey, family, we are back. And book of the month. Well, the book from August. Right. I mean, yeah. Mm-hmm. But anyway, we're still in September. And so actually today, you know what? I will. Well, we're going to finish up the Rays of Hope between today and tomorrow. The story of Agnes Mae Robinson and the Sunshine League by Carol D. Hill. I'm going to read an excerpt from the book from you today and one more tomorrow. And that's going to be it. Okay. And the next book of the month is going to be Vintage Reflections, An 80-Year Journey by Michael Leslie Robinson. You remember he actually came here into the studio. He's actually a neighbor of my boss, Glenn Blakeney. And so we're going to be reading his book. So Vintage Reflections, An 80-Year Journey by Michael Leslie Robinson is the book of the month for September. You have the weekend to go again. You got today, tomorrow, the weekend to go and get your book from Brown & Co. And then we'll start reading starting with chapter 1, September the 8th, okay? So if you can go ahead and get your book, I'd appreciate that. For those of you that still enjoy being part of the Worship Room Book Club, okay? All right, good. And you guys know, as much as possible, I try to read books of our Bermudian authors. I like to support them here in the Worship Room. 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And your books, love, wonderful partnership with Brown & Co. You can purchase your books at Brown & Co. Thank you for helping me sell this one out, too. We sold out Rays of Hope. You can help me sell this one out, too, all right? So, again, Vintage Reflections, An 80-Year Journey, available at Brown & Co., okay? And so if you can get that book, we'll start reading it on Monday, and then we'll talk about it on Tuesday because Monday is the holiday, of course. You got that? All right, good. All right, family. The next book I want to let you know about is called The Retirement Plan by Sue Hessenbergs. It's actually the Bookmart Big Bowtie Book Club's Book of the Month, okay? So the Bookmart Big Bowtie Book Club. It's The Retirement Plan by Sue Hessenbergs, and they actually meet at the Bermuda National Library. So for more information, you can email libraryevents@gov.bm or call 295-2905 for more information about that book club where they gather. Praying Women of Worth. Mm-hmm. When God Speaks by Joshua Giles. They'll be resuming soon during the month of September, and that's their book that they will be continuing with. For more information, you can call 538-1488. Got it? All right, good. All right, family. You know what? I'm seriously. God says to let go and let God. God says, whatever you do, do it all for the honor and for the glory of God. I didn't get to this song yesterday, and it's on the song request list. And I'm like, wow, God, you have it today. And today we've heard that Sister Joanne and Rodney Fubler are celebrating their 43rd anniversary. And so when Joanne had asked for this song, I just put it on the list like I do everyone else. And now guess what? It's time to play that song. I love how divine God is. So going out to Sister Joanne Fubler, Brother Rodney Fubler, we've got Center of My Joy for the both of you. And again, congratulations on your 43rd anniversary. After that, we've got You Are God Alone by William McDowell. And then after that, we've got The Lord Corrects the One He Loves by Exalted Music, okay? So just wanted to let you know that that's going to be the first medley here in the Worship Room on Magic 102.7, and we'll come right back after that. Well, phone lines open before we, 297-1027, 1-888-257-9086. All right, you guys are good? All right, cool. Keep it here. We'll be right back. It's Magic.

Amen. The Lord corrects the ones he loves. Thank you for correction, Lord. My God, my God, my God. That's why he said in this season, whatever you do, Nikita, just do it all for the honor and glory of God. If it's not honoring and glorifying me, then maybe we shouldn't be doing it. Okay, I got you, God. I'm listening. 11:26 here in the Book Club Hour, being brought to you by my wonderful sponsors, Brown & Co. They're located on Front Street, Reed Street, and Queen Street. Want to give that information to you. The book we're finishing off with right about now is called Rays of Hope. It is the story of Agnes Mae Robinson and the Sunshine League by Carol D. Hill. And I encourage you guys to continue to pray for one another. I'm reading a particular part in the book. Actually, it's in chapter 17. And it's where Miss Mae, just before Miss Mae becomes a recluse, but a Miss Lines had sent her a letter just to encourage her. She says, God is leading you, and he must have invaluable lessons to teach you, or he would never have allowed so many troubles to come to you. I shall pray for you and your work every day, and you will soon be seeing the way clear and plain. He is ever before thee, but the pillar of fire was half cloud, and so half of all consecrated lives must be under the shadow of a cloud. But God was and is within all such clouds. And it says Miss May must have taken these words to heart, for in short order, her conflict seemed to vanish, and again, she became the active leader. Back in the arena once more with the help of Mrs. Etta Jones and the other members of the league's dedicated team, she toiled to bring comfort to the underprivileged, to assist working mothers in desperate need of a safe haven for their offspring, and to provide shelter for many neglected children who need loving care. Lamentably, this state of well-being, it did not last, family. There was a moment Miss May became a recluse. In the late 30s, Miss May, who had been once so in tune with what had to be done to improve the lives of Bermuda's children, became more and more withdrawn. At times, she accepted speaking engagements, but often reneged at the last moment, leaving her sister Winona feeling obligated to take her place. Presiding at regular meetings of the league proved extremely difficult for Miss May. The author, it says, more than 50 years ago, had questioned her Aunt Winona, the league's long-serving treasurer, about the reticence of Miss May, who at that time seldom left the confines of her home. Her sister had explained that after years of service to the community, Miss May had begun to doubt her ability to lead, feeling that younger officers of the league, many of whom had obtained far higher educational qualifications, were more capable. Her self-confidence had evaporated, and because of her sensitive nature, feelings of inadequacy had affected her both physically and emotionally. After many years of determination, she withdrew almost entirely from society. Although Miss May was not able to perform her duties adequately, she refused to give up the presidency voluntarily until, in her estimation, the right person could be found to replace her. Many members who for years had worked along with Miss May, refused, possibly out of a sense of loyalty, to replace her as president. From the confines of her home, Miss May strove to solve the financial difficulties of the league. She continued to write letters to the newspapers appealing for funds and gave encouragement by telephone to the offices of the center and branches. By mail and by phone, she consulted regularly with Mr. R.C. Crawford, MCP, concerning the need for the incorporation of the league. The part that she played in the success of this venture redeemed her in the eyes of some of the members. Miss May still had not found her successor. But she did find her successor eventually. In Mrs. Lily Ingham Robinson. And you can go ahead and read all of that on page 364. And when Miss May finally officially stepped down, you could go ahead and read that. But I do want to read one last section to you. I believe this was it was at the annual public meeting in March 1944, marking the Sunshine League's 25 years of existence. The matron, Mrs. Ellen Tucker Stowe, after giving a glowing report of the children's home and day nursery, expressed thanks to Miss May. I would like to thank Miss Agnes May Robinson, our founder and former president, who by the grace of God made it possible for so much sunshine to be spread in such a tiny corner.
The welfare of children was Miss May's greatest concern. The words of her niece, Olga Dolly, who for a short time served as acting matron at the nursery, described her best. She loved babies. I remember her seeing her one day get down on her knees so that she could be where the little ones were and hold them in her arms. I believe rare few have fathomed the depths of her burning love for children. So that's where we conclude chapter 17. And tomorrow, read a little excerpt from the epilogue. And guess what? We'll be finished. The story of Agnes Mae Robinson, The Sunshine League by Carol D. Hill. Yes, thank you guys for going on this journey with me. I appreciate each and every one of you. And the journey begins next week, Tuesday. The new journey begins next week, Tuesday, as we pick up the book, Vintage Reflections, An 80-Year Journey by Michael Leslie Robinson. You can go ahead and get your copy from our wonderful sponsors, Brown & Co., who, guess what? They're having a summer sale going on right now. Make sure you certainly go on and get over there. There's some exciting items available for you there. You don't want to miss it, family. So, again, get over there to the summer sale going on at Brown & Co., family. And just want to let you know the various departments. Of course, my favorite, the Bookmart department. I saw Kamika yesterday. I went stop by. I saw Deanna as well. So it was really, really, really nice to see them and all the other staff at Brown & Co. So, family, just want to let you know that in the Hallmark department, they've got 50% off of all summer toys and essentials. The Shoe Case has 50% off of all shoes and sandals. The Home Store has 25% off kitchen, bed, and bath. 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They've got swim shoes, flip-flops, and slides. They've got 25% off fashion apparel, plus they've got two for $49 with the Bermuda 1609 crew necks and hoodies, and then they've got the Bermuda baseball caps, two for $29 as well. You got that? All right, good. So go ahead and check out my wonderful sponsors, Brown & Co. The next song I got coming up for you, guess what? Sister Molly from the West. It's Happy. I've got Happy coming up next. It Is Well With My Soul coming up. And One True Gospel here in the worship room on Magic 102.7 Book Club Hour, brought to you by Brown & Co.

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0: reason this is what we say. Because of the gospel.
1: Because of the gospel. We praise Jesus.
0: The one and only Jesus.
1: Jesus.
0: And we can't preach, without mentioning the name of Jesus.
1: Because of the gospel.
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First time I've heard that one, family. Thank you for that. One True Gospel by Bobby Fan. Thank you, thank you, thank you so much. I was blessed by that. That I said, hey, I had to play that one more time. Oh, my goodness, to God be the glory. And you guys, I'll be right back because I wanted to play a little bit more of this other song as well. Keep it here. We'll be right back. It's a book club hour brought to you by Brown & Company. Brown &

It is well. Just have to play a little bit more of that. It's 11:55 here in the worship room on Magic 102.7 and the Book Club Hour brought to you by my wonderful sponsors, Brown & Co. We are wrapping up the last pages of the book of the month, The Story of Agnes Mae Robinson and the Sunshine League by Carol D. Hill. And I wanted to take a moment to read this to you. I was going to wait till tomorrow, but it's okay. Miss Carol Hill, the teacher, the activist. This is by the Bermudian Heritage Museum, which, of course, is in St. George's, which Nikita has to get to. All right. Miss Carol Doling Hill was a woman of great stature. She was a daughter of an elite family who made a vast contribution to the island of Bermuda. Miss Hill was elegant and soft-spoken, but when one was in her presence, she commanded their attention and respect. It was almost as if she was destined to work in the field of education, a career which spanned close to 40 years. It's entirely possible she was inspired by her grandfather, Samuel David Robinson, who was one of the founders of the Barclay Institute. She was the first drama and speech teacher in the government high school system, and she was on the Ministry of Education's Theater Arts Curriculum Advisory Committee at the Prospect Secondary School for Girls. In 1951, she taught at the Arts and Crafts School, where she initiated formal high school graduation exercises in government. Ms. Hill became involved in the community and authored a historical book, Rays of Hope, on the Sunshine League, a charity founded by her aunt, Agnes Mae Robinson. On the Arts Council, she had responsibility for the National Youth Theater. She was a founding member of the Festival for the Advancement of the Performing Arts, a founding member of the New Theater Guild, and was involved with the Bermuda Music and Dramatic Society, the Companion Theater, the Studio Theater, and Church Productions. The writer states here, I'm honored to state here I was one of the persons, along with my five-year-old son at the time, that performed in one of her plays, The Church is Moving On, performed at St. Paul AME Church in 1979. I also had the privilege as a student at Sands Secondary School of being coached by her to appear in one of their high school productions of Shakespeare, Julius Caesar, at the Manchester Unity Lodge Hall in Somerset, where I performed the part of Cassius. It was one of the most intriguing and exciting moments of my high school days under the principalship of Winton T. Williams. Needless to say, at the time, I won the high school class trophy for that performance. Another noted production company at that time was Hastings Salter's Group, who involved such persons as Shirley Christopher and Mr. Edwin Wilson, who took over the production company upon the death of Mr. Salter's. Miss Hill was one of four who organized the boycott of the Bermudian Theater Club in 1951. She, along with her sister-in-law, Georgina Hill, were members of a New Theater Guild. Miss Hill, who represented persons in this minor group, set in motion a chain of events that would eventually see racial segregation banished in Bermuda. However, the protest triggered a decade-long debate on the future of the country. She earned the Queen's Certificate and Badge of Honor in 2000 in the Most Excellent Order of the British Empire, MBE, for services to education and the arts in Bermuda. She received numerous honors and awards, including the Anti-Apartheid Coalition Award for helping to spearhead the drive for universal suffrage. She won the Bermuda Arts Council's Lifetime Achievement Award for Dramatic Arts. Bermuda lost an activist, educator, and quiet soldier who gave her all for the betterment of her people and country. And that is Rays of Hope, the story of Agnes Mae Robinson and the Sunshine League, Carol D. Hill, the author. And you can, again, find that information at the Bermudian Heritage Museum. Well, family, it's 11:59. Time for us to go ahead and close out the book club hour. Reminding you, they have a gift card there. You can put the amount on it that you want, and you can go purchase that for that special person in your life. And they can go to Brown & Co., and they can pick, choose, and refuse. Want to remind you of their hours, Monday to Saturday, 8:30 a.m. to 5:30 p.m. Sundays, 12 noon to 5 p.m. Glaze Cafe is open daily, except Sundays, from 8:30 a.m. to 4 p.m. The number to call is 279-5442. Again, that's 279-5442. Oh, I'm going to have to do it tomorrow, but I ran into someone and he wanted to shout out to his I left the envelope at home. I wrote on the back, left the envelope at home. I was supposed to shout out to someone's Nana today. He said she'll be so happy. And I'm sorry I have to wait till tomorrow to do it because I didn't even put it. I should have put it down in my notes in my phone, but I didn't. But the one I did do was I'm supposed to shout out to Lorraine Doling. I'm shouting out to Lorraine Doling and Brian Simmons as well. Yes, saw the both of them yesterday. But it's one more person I got to shout out to. And when I get that envelope tomorrow,
I'll certainly go ahead and shout out to that particular person because I've been informed by her grandson. He's like, what? Yes, she listens to the Worship Room. And I'm like, what? All right, I'll make sure I shout out to her for sure. All right, family. Coming up next, we've got the 12 o'clock hour being brought to you by my other wonderful sponsors, the Annex Toys, located on the lower level of the Phoenix Center. Also want to let you know, because it is Thursday, we have our lunchtime gospel medley, international artists, of course, and then Fridays, of course, tomorrow, we have our local gospel artists that we feature as well. So we are this week doing Byron Lee and the Dragonaires, Jump and Wave for Jesus. This is part two. Part two. So that's coming up next. And then after that, we'll have the news with Media Maya, the weather with Johnny Storm. I'll be back after that to check out my emails. So if you need to email me, please do that now. My email address is Nikita, N-I-K-I-T-A, at H-O-T-T-1075, Bermuda.com. For those of you on Facebook, I'm under Nikita Evans Robinson. For those of you that already have my WhatsApp, you can send me your messages now as well. For those of you that want to stop by, like Sister Hattie Ann, and drop off your notes, you can do that. Or call the back office at 297-1076. Family, it is well. My bishop used to always say that. It is well. Couple of messages coming up for you. Keep it here at Magic 102.7. Again, thanks to Brown & Co.

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2: 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And I'm Maya Palacio. Government is putting between $8 and $10 million into converting Channel House in St. David's into a 60-bed transitional care facility aimed directly at easing critical bed pressure at the King Edward Memorial Hospital. The facility will take patients who are medically fit to leave acute hospital care but cannot yet safely return home or move into long-term care. Health Minister Kim Wilson says that could be because families need time for home modifications or medical equipment, or because patients are still waiting for an appropriate care placement.
3: Right now, acute care beds at KEMH are consistently occupied by individuals who no longer require hospital-level care but have nowhere appropriate to go. In many cases, this does not mean that a family is unwilling to have their loved one return home. Rather, there may be practical barriers that need to be addressed before a safe transition can occur. For example, a family may need to complete minor home renovations, such as installing ramps or other accessibility modifications to allow their loved one to move safely around the home.
2: But Channel House is not an immediate fix. Officials say the facility will not be ready for several months, and admission to its roughly 60 beds will be determined on a case-by-case basis. The redevelopment will be funded through the Bermuda Housing Corporation, while government says money to operate the facility has already been allocated in this year's budget.
4: We're still working on the final designs and makeups of each room, but we're anticipating sometime in the next 8 to 12, 14 months.
2: What is not yet known is exactly how many employees the facility will require, with the Department of Health and Bermuda Hospital Board expected to operate it jointly.
4: And it's going to really assist with the challenges that the hospital have had with regard to patients that are fit to go home and know where to go. And it's going to free up a lot of space. So this was talked about, discussed, and we figured this was the best thing for Bermuda at this time.
2: In other news, more than half of Bermuda students with asthma missed school because of the condition last year, and only 39% were considered to have their asthma properly under control. Those figures come from the 2025-26 Bermuda Student Asthma Registry, as registration now opens for the new school year. The data shows 57% of students with asthma missed school, 29 were admitted to hospital for asthma-related concerns, and around 1 in 5 reported suffering an asthma attack. There were also concerns around treatment. 43% of students either did not have a spacer or were using one incorrectly. And while 67% believed their asthma was well controlled, more than half of that group still missed school, suggesting their condition was not being managed as effectively as they thought. Health officials say children with properly controlled asthma should be able to participate fully in school and sport without missing days because of the condition. Parents and guardians are now being urged to register or update their children's information on the 2026-27 Bermuda Student Asthma Registry. And closing out, Bermuda Air is marking its third anniversary with continued growth and a new milestone at the Alaquate International Airport. The airline says its August passenger load factor reached 77.1%, while its customer satisfaction score remains above 70. Bermuda Air has also now taken over its own ground handling operations in Bermuda, with its staff managing aircraft, baggage, and customer service on the ground. To mark the anniversary, the airline is offering 30% off base fares on all routes from September 3rd to the 5th using the code BIRTHDAY3. And that is your Inter-Island Communications News Brief. 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I'm Maya Palacio. Please remember to buckle your helmets and drive safely, Bermuda.
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7: And good morning. I'm meteorologist Johnny Storm in the Hurricane Weather Center. No watches, no warnings, or no advisories in effect for Bermuda now. Satellite loop indicating pretty quiet weather throughout much of the western Atlantic. Partly cloudy skies prevail. Looking at Bermuda Weather Service radar this morning, just some isolated rain showers running about 65, 70 miles out to the north of Bermuda. Also about 70, 75 miles or more to the east and southeast of Hamilton. But the current time, the shower activity is moving very slowly. Maybe a slight drift from north to south. In the meantime, the tropics also expect to stay quiet. We have multiple tropical waves that are leaving the west coast of Africa. Right now, we've got one wave over the central Atlantic, another wave over the eastern Atlantic, both of which are expected to be insignificant. No tropical depressions or storms forecast for the Atlantic, Gulf of Mexico, and Caribbean Sea then for the next two or more weeks. We have a high pressure system located now on top of the Northwest Atlantic, which will give way to a weak cold front approaching here over the weekend. There'll be some increasing westerly winds with that. And then after that front moves in here on Monday, we'll follow up with drier, settled weather next week. So next week's weather looks to be a little bit better. But for now, our forecast calling on skies here to be variably cloudy for today through Saturday, with only a 20% chance of a widely scattered shower. But then on Sunday, with the approaching cold front, cloudy and a 70% chance of rain and thunder showers. So you can see clearly Saturday, the nights of the two weekend days weatherwise. In the meantime, highs daily, 87 Fahrenheit, 31 Celsius. Lows nightly, 80 Fahrenheit, 27 Celsius. Today's winds, light northerly.
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9: 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It's 12:50 here in the worship room on Magic 102.7. 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They've got Lego Botanicals. They've got coloring books. They've got robots. They've got Stanley Jr. They've got mini golf trainers. They've got the 3-in-1 baseball, Crayola, bicycle, pom-poms, and so much more. That's all just what I wrote down. But there's so much more than that at The Annex Toys, so check them out. Coming up next, family, we've got our inspirational song of the month, and for August this is Indebted. We're going to play it until Friday, and then on Tuesday, Monday is the holiday, Labor Day holiday, so on Tuesday we'll introduce the new inspirational song of the month. Okay, all right, so we get again to play Ray Vay with Isaac with Indebted here on Magic 102.7, and I'll come back, check out my Facebook, email, WhatsApp, and all my notes. Okay, keep it here, it's Magic.

0: That's right, Lord. I'm indebted to you. What? Ray Vay from Trinidad and Tobago. Thanks for calling into the worship room here on Magic 102.7. Whoop, whoop. Thank you for your interview. Appreciate that. Absolutely do. All right, family. It is the 12 o'clock hour being brought to you by the Annex Toys, and now is the time where we check out my emails. Let me see what we got going, our emails, Facebook messages, and all that. All right, road traffic notice, emergency lane closure, Harbor Road Pageant. The Ministry of Public Works and Environment wishes to advise the motoring public that an emergency lane closure will take place on Harbor Road near Belmont Road Pageant today, Thursday, September the 3rd. The lane closure will be in effect from 9:30 a.m. to 6 p.m. to accommodate water leak repairs. Traffic controls, whoops, sorry about that. Silent mode, no silent mode on. All right, cool. The lane closure will be in effect. It started this morning at 9:30 until 6 p.m. to accommodate water leak repairs. Traffic controls will be managed by Intelligent Excavation representatives using stop and go signs, and we're required, Nikita, get it out, traffic lights. The ministry encourages the public's full cooperation and apologize for any inconvenience that may arise. So that, just wanted to share that with you today. All right, good. I think we are good with the emails. You guys are good. All right, let's go ahead and check out our Facebook messages. Shouting out to Brother Dwayne Tintushi. All right. Oh. Okay, let me see. Family, what you got for us today? Let's go ahead and check out what family has for us. And I hope you thoroughly enjoyed your birthday, of course. Okay, he has Ezekiel 3, 4-9, which says, "Then he said to me, 'Son of man, go to the house of Israel and speak with my words to them, for you are not sent to a people of unfamiliar speech and of hard language, but to the house of Israel, not to many people of unfamiliar speech and of hard language, whose words you cannot understand. Surely I had sent you to them, they would have listened to you, but the house of Israel will not listen to you because they will not listen to me. For all the house of Israel are impudent and hard-headed. Behold, I have made your face strong against their faces, and your forehead strong against their foreheads, like adamant stone, harder than flint. I have made your forehead. Do not be afraid of them." Amen. We will not be afraid, family. We will not be afraid. All right. Thank you, thank you, thank you. All right, family. Moving right along, let me go ahead and check out my notes. Thank you, Sister Hattie Ann. Hope you're having a good day today. Today she has for us 2 Thessalonians 3:16. "Now the Lord of peace himself give you peace." Now the Lord of peace himself give you peace. Let me go ahead and check out Brother Alan Granville Frederick from over there in Moneymaking Manhattan. See what he's got in store for us today. He has John 10:10. "The thief cometh not, but for to steal and to kill and to destroy. I am come that they might have life and that they might have it more abundantly." Amen. That's what he came for, to give us life abundantly. To God be the glory. All right, let me check and see what Sister Nira Lynn has in store for us. She's got Psalm 61:3, which says, "For thou hast been a shelter for me and a strong tower from the enemy." Amen. Thank you, God, for that. And Sister Molly from the West, see what she has for us today. Let me see. She's got a Thursday prayer. "Heavenly Father, how great is your majesty throughout the earth. The sun rises and sets because of you. We woke up because of you. We thank you, dear Lord, for your mercy and grace, which sustains us, and your holy presence, which maintains us. Help us not get so caught up in our everyday lives. Forgive our sins, guide our steps, and keep us close to you on the path of righteousness. Give us boldness to reach lost souls in our families, our workplaces, and our neighborhoods. Continue to bless, heal, and protect us, Lord. We love you, and we look forward to eternity with you. In the precious name of Jesus, amen." Psalm 145:3, great is the Lord and greatly to be praised. His greatness is unsearchable by God's spoken words ministry. Sister Nikita, I would like to thank your DJ for allowing me to sit under the tent on Sunday. Molly from the West, I had a blast. Amen. You're welcome. You are very, very welcome. Okay, family. And last but not least, let's check and see what Brother Willie has in store for us. And then we'll officially get into the 1 o'clock hour, family. Okay. He has John 1. 1 to 5, in the beginning was the Word, and the Word was with God, and the Word was God. The same was in the beginning with God. All things were made by him, and without him was not anything made that was made. In him was life, and the life was the light of men. And the light shineth in darkness, and the darkness comprehended it not. Jesus was and has been with us from and before the beginning of time. And the Word was made flesh and dwelt among us. And we beheld his glory, the glory as of the only begotten of the Father, full of grace and truth, John 1:14. God sacrificed his Son to be clothed in human form to be amongst us. Divinity taking on human form and experiencing every hurt, pain, temptation, humiliation, and even the shame of crucifixion on a cross to save us. Hail the King, bow down and worship him, for he is worthy of all honor, all glory, and all praise. The day belongs to you. And his song request is There Is None Like You. And the version is by Toronto Mass Choir. All right. I have got that on my list. All right. So we are good. All right, good. I'll check out some other WhatsApp messages later that I see that are trying to come through as well, family. So with that said, we're officially wrapping up the 12 o'clock hour. Thank you to the Annex Toys. They've got a larger room filled with Legos, a car room. They've got a huge wall of board games, birthday club registry. They've got a party wall as well for your decorations and all that. You can call them at 279-5450. Their hours are Monday to Saturday, 9 a.m. to 6 p.m. and Sundays, 12 noon to 5 p.m. Family, go ahead and get all your lunchtime shout-outs ready, whether it's a birthday, anniversary. Congratulations. I love you. All the best. Keep up the great work. Condolences. Job well done. Happy heavenly. In loving memory. Thank you. Welcome back home. Welcome to Bermuda. Safe travels. All that and more coming up next. After, of course, the birthday song, right? Yep, after the birthday song. Keep it here. It's magic.
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Every time I hear it, she says, you better stop, girl. All right, family, it is time for our lunchtime shout-outs. We have a happy 43rd anniversary to Brother Rodney and Sister Joanne Fubler. Happy, happy birthday. I mean, happy, happy anniversary. Do not mind me. Happy birthday to Carol Ann Wade celebrating today. Also, happy birthday to my little cousin, Raybella Bailey. She's celebrating her birthday today as well. If there's someone else we have to add to our list for today, Thursday, September the 3rd, please feel free to hit us up. We will certainly appreciate that. I am today thinking of Walton Brown Jr. That was the only person I found that could make pancakes like my granny. I was like, no, you can't. He was like, yes, I can, Nikita. I was like, no, you can. Yes, I can. And he made them. And I was like, ooh, 99.9. You was there. Yeah, he certainly is a miss for sure. So thinking of Walter Brown Jr. Today here in the worship room. All right, family, anybody else I have to add to my list, please feel free to hit me up. Shout out to Lorraine Doling and Brian Simmons. I was talking with them yesterday and want to go ahead and certainly give them a shout out here in the worship room. And I've got to call my husband and see if he can find that envelope because there's someone else I'm supposed to be shouting out to today as well. But look, you guys, 297 phone lines are finally open again. 297-1027 or 1-888-257-9086. Yeah. All right. Good. All right. You guys are good. And when I find it again, I'm going to share something with you because the police were out and about today and the number of tickets they gave out because we were either speeding, we were on our phone, our license needs to be renewed, vehicle not insured, and failure to stop. That's five that I can remember by heart. It was a long list, a long, long list. So I just want to let you guys know. And that was between the hours, I think, of, did you say 5 or 6 a.m. and 10 a.m.? Yeah. And so they have stepped up police patrols. And, of course, with all the various accidents that are happening, when you look at that list, you can see why. You know, and sometimes it's our fault. It's our fault. So we guys, again, care, caution, courtesy when we're using the roads. And let's be about that, okay? All right. Just wanted to encourage you with that as I read that report. And I'm like, what? That happened? Whoa, whoa, whoa. And just in those hours this morning. We've got Sister Marinette Simmons with God's Promises here in the worship room on Magic 102.7. I can't even remember if they said helmet not fastened, but those are some of the things we have become very lackadaisical in Bermuda. I see some of you riding with your helmets not fastened. Please, please, please. Oh, the other one, we're not putting our seatbelts on. You guys know that you're supposed to have your seatbelts on, especially in the front seats. Not so much the passengers, but in the front seats, front driver's side, front passenger side, you guys don't forget to put your seatbelts on. Those were some of the other tickets they had given away this, had to give out this morning. So again, you guys, let's go ahead and play our part in the safety of our island for one another, okay? Because when you play it safe, you're helping somebody else, all right? So when each of us take our own responsibility and let's do what we've got to do. All right, for those of you that are in the time of mourning, I saw TNT posted it on the passing of scientist Junior Maxwell Ming. Our condolences going out to his family and his friends. And for those of you else that are going through mourning, God's word says there's a time to mourn, but he also reminds us that there is a time to dance. And I always pray that your dancing is a lot longer than your mourning. And I've got a praise, a song coming up. I just said the name because I got to get my praise on. Whenever I'm going through something, I praise my way through. I do. I have to. I praise, I pray, I walk, I worship my way through. So I'm encouraging you to do the same for yourself as well, all right? All right, it's not the very next song. It's the song after that that I'm going to play, okay? All right, good. And if you're feeling like me, okay, or going through certain things, then you're more than welcome to join me as we pray, praise, and worship our way through, okay? All right, sick and shut in, continue to speak God's word over yourself. Heal me, O Lord, and I shall be healed. Save me, O Lord, and I shall be saved, for thou art my praise. I am healed by Jesus' stripes. Yes.
It says he was wounded for our transgression, bruised for our iniquities, but by his stripes, Jesus' stripes, Nikita is healed. Put your name in it, all right? Lonely and alone, his word says, he'll never leave us nor forsake us. Shouting out to our widows and orphans, his word says he's your reliever. Shouting out to our foster children, our foster parents, his word says he's a father to the fatherless. Shouting out to all our caregivers, all our essential workers, those of you that work or reside in our rest homes, High Aunt Vernette, in our hospitals, High Aunt Verna, corrections, prisons, funeral homes, morgue, works in engineering, parks, postal security, police, fire, customs, regiment, mirrors, bus, taxi, truck operators, Brother Drip and the dock workers, those of you in retail. Shout out to all our photographers out there, because one guy works for government photographer. He was like, Nikita, they forget about us. I mean, we got to be there, here, there, and everywhere. So all the photographers out there. But I do say all government, I put you all under the same umbrella, because that's easier to do. Shouting out to those of you that all our visitors, those of you who work in hospitality and in education, it's almost, well, some of you is back to school and some of them is working on it, okay? Our healing facilities, our charities, our government, and last but certainly not least, to those of you in our churches and our clergy, this song of comfort is going out to each and every one of you. God's promises, let's continue to stand on those.

Stand on God's promises, family. Checking on my Facebook page to see who we have to add to our list, which currently consists of happy 43rd anniversary to Rodney and Joanne Fubla. Happy birthday, Carol Ann Wade. Happy birthday, Raybella Bailey. Hope you're having a wonderful birthday today. Special shout out to Lorraine Doling and Brian Simmons. And we've got in loving memory of Walton Brown Jr. today. Yes, his pancakes, they were real good. All right, let me see who else is celebrating. Jason DeGenero, I don't know how to pronounce his last name, Sukdio. Okay, happy birthday to you today. Hey, Shayna, Sister Shayna Smith, happy birthday to you. Hope you're having a wonderful birthday today. I've got Sandra Bento, who's celebrating her birthday today as well. Hey, Tori Shaquille, happy birthday to you as well. Is there anyone else I've got to add to our September 3rd birthday list, family? If so, you got to hit me up, because if they don't hear their name, not my fault, it's yours, because you didn't let Nikita know, okay? All right, so looking forward to hearing from you. 297-1027 is the number to call for locally, and then those of you streaming in from overseas, it's 1-888-257-9086. We'd absolutely love to hear from you guys. I'm shouting out to my Bermuda family, because I see my little cousins have gone back to school. Kalita's daughter, Tazara, she's back to school at BHS, and then my little nephew, he's back to school at MSA, Caius, and so we certainly pray a blessed, a safe, and successful year for our children. In Jesus' name, amen. Amen, amen, amen, amen, amen, amen. All right, family. I did say I had a song lined up for it. I need this song right about now. And I come back and I check some of our other WhatsApp messages and other things like that as well. And then, of course, I got to remind you that we've got a new poll. Yep, we got another poll on our website. I need you to check it out, but I'll come back and tell you more after this. Keep it here. It's magic. Let's go.

Praise the Lord. Praise the Lord. Let everything. Let it breath. Praise the Lord. Praise the Lord. Let everything. Let it breath. Praise the Lord. Praise the Lord. Woo! Hallelujah. I gotta do that sometimes. Oh my goodness. Shouting out to Sister Robin. I see your message. She says, happy Thursday. God's plan is always greater than my plans. I'm just grateful to be part of it. Faith over worry. Oh, I love it, love it, love it. Thank you so much for that, Sister Robin. Appreciate you. All right, you guys, go check out www.magic1027bermuda.com. We've got another poll up. Just scroll down to the poll and you see, what are you doing Labor Day? Are you hanging out with us here at the in front of the BIU building? Yeah, Union Square here. At I believe it's 9:30. Or are you running in the race? Okay. Or are you spending time at the beach? I know my in-laws used to have a Labor Day picnic. Or are you ironing clothes for the school week and getting the children ready for school? It all depends. Yep, that's what's on our poll. What are you doing Labor Day? Also, you guys, just want to let you know, we've partnered with Distinct Apparel Family. We've got a video contest going on right now. Yep, video contest. And the deadline is next week, Friday, September the 11th. 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And you can put in the text, Distinct Dream Contest. So again, 5 to 10 for primary, 11 to 13 middle, 14 to 18 for seniors, okay? Just get them to do a little video. Yeah, oh, you see what they can win? I'll help them out too. We got to help our young people out. Like, look, let's go do this, okay? All right, good. They'll be like, okay, I know what my dream is. All right, family, just wanted to share that with you. And my second song, and then I'm going to come back and give you some other messages. My second song for praise, oh my goodness. One was new school, one's old school. This is what I do. Come on.

0: Somebody do it. Somebody do it in this room. Somebody lift up a praise in this room. I know we've been praising and we've been worshiping, but somebody lift up a praise right now. Oh, I declare that the Spirit of God is moving and stirring in this room amongst those that are worship and praise. Come on, lift those hands all over this room. Lift them. Lift that voice and begin to praise it. Oh, there's deliverance in your praise.
1: If it plugs in, turns on, or connects to Wi-Fi, PTech has it. Need a new phone, a bigger TV, speakers that shake the

The 18th Annual Constituency 29 Southampton East Open Air End of Summer Back to School Party at the Southampton Rangers Top Field from 4:30 p.m. until 7:30 p.m. Thursday, September 3rd. That's the Constituency 29 18th Annual Back to School Party with all the goodies for students, including a variety of school supplies, fun-filled games, featuring the popular tug-of-war challenge, among other exciting activities, as well as yummy food, snowballs, face painting, complemented with the best DJ music mix. And of course, many of our seniors will be in attendance to watch their grandchildren have a most fantastic time with MP Zane De Silva during the annual Southampton East Constituency 29 Back to School

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2: All right, good afternoon. I'm meteorologist Johnny Storm in the Hurricane Weather Center. At the current time, our satellite loop indicating partly cloudy skies, by and large here throughout the western Atlantic, but there are pockets of mostly cloudy skies. And looking at Bermuda Weather Service radar now, not even too much shower activity. That which is occurring now mostly is running about 70 miles out to the north and northwest of Hamilton, but moving only slowly south-southeastward with a low-level flow at about 5 to 10 miles an hour. Lightning trackers are quiet. Looking at our latest forecast models, once again, we sit between a northwest Atlantic high pressure system north of us and the opposing low pressure cold front that is approaching off the northeast U.S. coast here on Thursday. That front will likely be pushing on southeastward into our area here with wind and showers likely on Friday night. Over the weekend, looks like a pattern of stalled front in our area, periods of showers, maybe thunder showers, gusty winds to 25 miles an hour. And then overall, next week is a high pressure system building out of Canada, providing us with less humidity, cooler, drier, breezy weather next week. Tropics still quiet, tropical wave activity over the Atlantic basin, but nothing organizing for the next two or more weeks. Kind of unusual considering 10th of September coming up is usually the heart of the hurricane season. So our forecast calling for today through the weekend to remain variably cloudy along with just a 15% chance of a slight shower here through Friday and a 30% chance on Saturday, 50% Saturday night and Sunday chance of rain. We're talking about temperatures each and every afternoon, camping out at around 87 Fahrenheit, 31 Celsius, the lows 81 Fahrenheit, 27 Celsius, and our winds northwesterly today at under 10 miles an hour.
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0: All right, family, we're back. It's 1:36 here in the worship room, still doing our lunchtime shout-outs. Happy 43rd anniversary to Rodney and Joanne Fubler. Happy birthday, Carolyn Wade. Happy birthday, Raybella Bailey. Jason DeGenero. Sukdio, is it? Okay, happy birthday to you. Shayna Smith, happy birthday. Sandra Bento is celebrating. And Tori Shaquille, happy birthday to you. Special shout-outs going out to Lorraine Doling, Brian Simmons. I got another special shout-out tomorrow. Yes. And the gentleman that was at the bank yesterday, yes, I will I will shout out to your Nana tomorrow, okay? And I pray she's listening in for sure. In loving memory today of Walter Brown Jr., remembering his pancakes. Oh my goodness, goodness, goodness. Yeah, he came in for an interview one day. This was when I was Hot 107.5, and I was talking about pancakes. He said, I heard you talking about it. He said, my pancakes are good. I'm like, really? Well, then only way I'm going to find out is if I taste it. And do you know? Lo and behold, brought the pancakes over. I forget that. And I he was a minister at the time. I'm like, you taking the time out to bring what? And he did. I thought that was so, so very nice of him. So you guys, look, I was telling you earlier about the notice that went up on the police, actually it was on the police Facebook page. It says, it seems some road users simply refuse to take heed of our numerous and repeated advisories about steeped up roads. Roads policing. Just please don't blame us when the magistrate slaps you with a big fine and you end up with demerit points on your license. Would you believe that between 5 a.m. and 10 a.m. today, 135 tickets were issued for traffic offenses? Here's the breakdown. Speeding, 71. So you guys, we pray, but while we pray, you know, what is it? Faith without works is dead. We got to make sure our actions line up with our prayers, man. So speeding, 71. Use of handheld devices, 8. I could be guilty of that. I'm not even going to lie to you. Yeah, that's why I'm like, but when I think Oprah or somebody first said, I kept putting it in the back of my, in the back. She said she puts hers in the trunk. I used to put it in the back seat so I can't get it, you know. I need to keep doing that again. No driver's license, failing to stop, failing to wear a seatbelt, 33. Disobey a traffic sign, no license plate, unfastened helmet, tint, no insurance, unlicensed motorbike. And so, family, I'm just sharing that with you, just absolutely sharing that with you, okay? And then someone said, she said, I shouted out to someone today to get off their phone. He was texting while on his bike. And my thing is, that for real is funny. She makes me laugh. All right, just like she makes you laugh too. All right, and this is something I did not know, right? It says, a number of tickets have already been issued this morning for driving while using cell phones. Do you know it's a $500 ticketable offense? $500. I didn't know it was that much. Wow. All right. No, that's enough for me to be like, yeah, uh-huh. Back seat, Nikita. Back seat. Because you know what? Accidents happen and we've seen them more and more. And because of those reasons there, some of those reasons there. And so just, you know, some of those reasons there. And so we've got to do what we need to do. And whether it's being better ourselves, even spreading the message. And when we're better, guess what? You know, people see us being better and they do better as well. But if we're on our phones, if we're speeding, if we're doing that, guess what? Other people are following our examples. Absolutely. Yes, absolutely. You know that too. All right, family, it is 1:40. And so, you know, I like the fact that when I leave here, I can tell you someone's coming up next. So not right after me, but it is still next. We got Dawn Rochelle. She's got Smooth Jazz this evening from 7:30 to 10:30 p.m. here on Magic 102.7. So I've got a message from her coming up next here on Magic 102.7.
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0: All right, family, it is 1:41, and I'm happy to say that for the month of September, Age Concern, they're going to be our charity of the month. They are. Matter of fact, who did I see? Barbara. I saw Barbara yesterday. She's like, we are. When are they coming on? I said, as soon as I book her. And it's so funny because I said Ebony instead of Mercedes. I'm like, what are two sisters? Well, it's Mercedes, right? So Mercedes, we're working out where Mercedes is going to come on and tell you more about Age Concern. And where did I go? And they were like, Nikita, girl, you go across the street to Phoenix and you know, I think Age Concern is 50 and above and you use your Age Concern card. You know how many discounts? We're going to find out all the discounts, all the stuff that we can get. And you only have to pay, I think it's a $25 a year membership. And they've got so many benefits for us. That's not even quite seniors yet, but we get that, you know, get the benefits. We certainly get the benefits. All right, family, we've got our Magic Spotlight coming up next here on Magic 102.7. I'm going to officially close out the worship room. And so I wanted to know if anyone else is ready to call in at 297-1027 or 1-888-257-9086. I would love to hear from you. And yeah. My thing is acting up a little bit. All right, so we did that, right? All right, okay, so if you've been listening into the worship room here on Magic 102.7 and you have not yet confessed Jesus Christ as your Lord and Savior, then I always tell everybody there's no better time than the present, yeah? And then, so if that's you, whether it was a song you heard, whether it was a scripture you heard, whether it was a prayer you heard, I just want to encourage you that salvation is now. That's what God's word says. Salvation is now. So just follow along with me. Just say, Heavenly Father, I accept that I've sinned and fallen short of your glory. I believe in my heart that Jesus Christ died upon the cross for my sins and was raised again. I now confess with my mouth that Jesus Christ is my Lord and Savior. Well, family, since you prayed that prayer, welcome to the kingdom of God. There's no place I'd rather be, and there's certainly no place I'd rather you be. The Holy Spirit dwells in you, it resides in you, and you have authority and you have power in no other name but in the name of Jesus. Yes? Yes, you've got that power. We've got that power. To God be the glory. So find yourself a Bible-believing, Holy Ghost place of worship where you can grow and grow and grow. Yeah? All right. And, you know, daily I'm mentioning various churches and things. But yeah, go ahead and study the word to show yourself approved unto God. Okay. All right. Just wanted to share that with you. All right, family, let's go ahead and close things out here in the worship room. We do that by reciting the Lord's Prayer. Yes, we do. So with your hands raised, except if you are driving, operating heavy machinery or holding the baby, keep your hands where they're at, but you can certainly say it with me. Here we go. May the Lord bless you and keep you. May the Lord make his face to shine upon you and be gracious unto you. May the Lord lift up his countenance upon you and give you peace in the name of Jesus. Family, remember to spread the 9 fruit of the Spirit: love, joy, peace, patience, kindness, goodness, faithfulness, gentleness. Exercise that self-control. Remember that the worship room loves you to life. I'll see you later. And don't let nobody water down your Jesus. You got it? All right, good. Keep it here. It's Magic 102.7.

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1: 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We're going to do this quick. 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

The 18th Annual Constituency 29 Southampton East Open Air End of Summer Back to School Party at the Southampton Rangers Top Field from 4:30 p.m. until 7:30 p.m. Thursday, September 3rd. That's the Constituency 29 18th Annual Back to School Party with all the goodies for students, including a variety of school supplies, fun-filled games, featuring the popular Tug of War Challenge, among other exciting activities, as well as yummy food, snowballs, face painting, complemented with the best DJ music mix. And of course, many of our seniors will be in attendance to watch their grandchildren have a most fantastic time with MP Zane De Silva during the annual Southampton East Constituency 29 Back to

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0: to a different topic that matters to our community. 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
1: 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And I'm Maya Palacio. Government is putting between $8 and $10 million into converting Channel House in St. David's into a 60-bed transitional care facility aimed directly at easing critical bed pressure at the King Edward Memorial Hospital. The facility will take patients who are medically fit to leave acute hospital care but cannot yet safely return home or move into long-term care. Health Minister Kim Wilson says that could be because families need time for home modifications or medical equipment, or because patients are still waiting for an appropriate care placement.
2: Right now, acute care beds at KEMH are consistently occupied by individuals who no longer require hospital-level care but have nowhere appropriate to go. In many cases, this does not mean that a family is unwilling to have their loved one return home. Rather, there may be practical barriers that need to be addressed before a safe transition can occur. For example, a family may need to complete minor home renovations, such as installing ramps or other accessibility modifications to allow their loved one to move safely around the home.
1: But Channel House is not an immediate fix. Officials say the facility will not be ready for several months, and admission to its roughly 60 beds will be determined on a case-by-case basis. The redevelopment will be funded through the Bermuda Housing Corporation, while government says money to operate the facility has already been allocated in this year's budget.
3: We're still working on the final designs and makeups of each room, but we're anticipating sometime in the next 8 to 12, 14 months.
1: What is not yet known is exactly how many employees the facility will require, with the Department of Health and Bermuda Hospital Board expected to operate it jointly.
3: And it's going to really assist with the challenges that the hospital have had with regard to patients that are fit to go home and know where to go. And it's going to free up a lot of space. So this was talked about, discussed, and we figured this was the best thing for Bermuda at this time.
1: In other news, more than half of Bermuda students with asthma missed school because of the condition last year, and only 39% were considered to have their asthma properly under control. Those figures come from the 2025-26 Bermuda Student Asthma Registry, as registration now opens for the new school year. The data shows 57% of students with asthma missed school, 29 were admitted to hospital for asthma-related concerns, and around 1 in 5 reported suffering an asthma attack. There were also concerns around treatment. 43% of students either did not have a spacer or were using one incorrectly. And while 67% believe their asthma was well controlled, more than half of that group still missed school, suggesting their condition was not being managed as effectively as they thought. Health officials say children with properly controlled asthma should be able to participate fully in school and sport without missing days because of the condition. Parents and guardians are now being urged to register or update their children's information on the 2026-27 Bermuda Student Asthma Registry. And closing out, Bermuda is marking its third anniversary with continued growth and a new milestone at the Alajuela International Airport. The airline says its August passenger load factor reached 77.1%, while its customer satisfaction score remains above 70. Bermuda has also now taken over its own ground handling operations in Bermuda, with its staff managing aircraft, baggage, and customer service on the ground. To mark the anniversary, the airline is offering 30% off base fares on all routes from September 3rd to the 5th using the code BIRTHDAY3. And that is your Inter-Island Communications News Brief. 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I'm Maya Palacio. Please remember to buckle your helmets and drive safely, Bermuda.
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6: All right, good afternoon. I'm meteorologist Johnny Storm in the Hurricane Weather Center. At the current time, our satellite loop indicating partly cloudy skies by and large here throughout the western Atlantic, but there are pockets of mostly cloudy skies. And looking at Bermuda Weather Service radar now, not even too much shower activity. That which is occurring now mostly is running about 70 miles out to the north and northwest of Hamilton, but moving only slowly south-southeastward with a low-level flow at about 5 to 10 miles an hour. Lightning trackers are quiet. Looking at our latest forecast models, once again, we sit between a northwest Atlantic high-pressure system north of us and the opposing low-pressure cold front that's approaching off the northeast U.S. coast here on Thursday. That front will likely be pushing on southeastward into our area here with wind and showers likely on Friday night. Over the weekend, looks like a pattern of stalled front in our area, periods of showers, maybe thunder showers, gusty winds to 25 miles an hour. And then overall next week is a high-pressure system building out of Canada, providing us with less humidity, cooler, drier, breezy weather next week. Tropics still quiet, tropical wave activity over the Atlantic Basin, but nothing organizing for the next two or more weeks. Kind of unusual considering 10th of September coming up is usually the heart of the hurricane season. So our forecast calling for today through the weekend to remain variably cloudy along with just a 15% chance of a slight shower here through Friday and a 30% chance on Saturday, 50% Saturday night and Sunday chance of rain. We're talking about temperatures each and every afternoon, camping out at around 87 Fahrenheit, 31 Celsius, the lows 81 Fahrenheit, 27 Celsius, and our winds northwesterly today at under 10 miles an hour.
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1: We're going to do this quick. Come on, we got to roll through this.
2: 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Is there anyone?

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0: Christ Anglican Church, Devonshire,
1: presents Dine Under the Stars,
0: Saturday, September 19th, 6 p.m. to 9 p.m. at Christ Anglican Church, Devonshire Church Grounds. Doors open at 5:30 and dinner is served at 6:30. Door price for those that purchase tickets at $90 for seniors and regular tickets are $100. There will be raffles for $5 on sale, and all proceeds go towards the essential needs of the church. 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A few featured guest artists will be Loretta Adderley, Cheyenne Brangman, Sean Herman, Olivia Hamilton, and Willard Birch. MC for the night will be Patrice Frith Haywood. 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

All right. Hey, I'm going to just switch up a little bit on you this evening. I'm going to give you some smooth jazz and the classic hits. So sit back and relax and, hey, let's move with the smooth jazz and classic hits.

All right. Hey, I've got to give a shout out to a very good friend of mine, Cal. And he always wants to let us here at Inter Island Communications know that we are doing a fantastic job. Thank you, Cal. And hey, he wants to give a shout out to his work colleagues, his family, and his friends. Thanks for tuning in, Cal. And I'm glad that you're listening to Magic 102.7 Smooth Jazz.

right. Hey, that was Lean On Me. That was made popular back in the day by Bill Withers. And we had the Fantasy Band, Chuck Loeb, Nelson Rangel, and Dave Samuels that combined and, hey, played that one that way. Well, we're going to keep on going. And coming up now is Love Won't Let Me Wait. And this happens to be Mesa working with Kim Waters.

All right, we all know that the greatest love of all was made popular back in the day by the late, great Whitney Houston. And we have Chris Big Dog Davis and Kevin Levi that's doing the version of The Greatest Love of All.

All right, and this happens to be Lisa Fisher with, you know, her popular tune, How Can I Ease the Pain? And people always say, can she really hit that high note? I saw her in person, and she can hit that high note. So this is Lisa Fisher, How Can I Ease the Pain?